Whether you're up for work or because of worry, we're here for you. Premier Gospel, music that brings joy to your soul.

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A prayer from the Psalms. Have mercy on us, O God, according to your unfailing love. According to your great compassion, blot out our transgressions. Wash away all our iniquities and cleanse us from our sins. Cleanse us with hyssop and I shall be clean. Wash us and we shall be whiter than snow. Create in us a pure heart, O God, and renew a steadfast spirit within us. Restore to us the joy of your salvation, and grant us a willing spirit to sustain us. Amen.

I just want to thank God for life. You know, that's what I'm grateful for today, that he's actually woken me up. And I want to thank him for the fact that he's answered some prayers for me, that even though it's not the answer that I wanted, that he still answered. And I feel undeserving, because I feel like, yeah, you know, sometimes you put yourself in situations and like you're running to God for help, and he's still there and he's still helping me. And I'm just so grateful, in honesty. So I just want to give him praises and worship for that.

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1: I want to take this time here and dedicate it to the broken. I want to talk to you for a moment. You see, I've been on this Christ walk for a good minute, you know. And I understand that there are some who got the thing figured out and down pat. But for the rest of us, every now and then, you know, life happens. And we need to simplify a little bit. This is the reason for this song.

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1: The second part of Psalm 22. O Lord, do not stay far away. You are my strength. Come quickly to my aid. Save me from the sword. Spare my precious life from these dogs. Snatch me from the lion's jaws and from the horns of these wild oxen. I will proclaim your name to my brothers and sisters. I will praise you among your assembled people. Praise the Lord, all you who fear him. Honor him, all you descendants of Jacob. Show him reverence, all you descendants of Israel, for he has not ignored or belittled the suffering of the needy. He has not turned his back on them, but has listened to their cries for help. I will praise you in the great assembly. I will fulfill my vows in the presence of those who worship you. The poor will eat and be satisfied. All who seek the Lord will praise him. Their hearts will rejoice with everlasting joy. The whole earth will acknowledge the Lord and return to him. All the families of the nations will bow down before him. For royal power belongs to the Lord. He rules all the nations. Let the rich of the earth feast and worship. Bow before him, all who are mortal. All whose lives will end as dust, our children will also serve him. Future generations will hear about the wonders of the Lord. His righteous acts will be told to those not yet born. They will hear about everything he has done.
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My soul rejoices in the Lord and delights in his salvation. 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My tongue proclaims your righteousness and praises you all day long. Amen.

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2: Me have something that you

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Deliver us in your righteousness. Turn your ear to us. Come quickly to our rescue. Be our rock of refuge, a strong fortress to save us. 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In your hands we commit our spirits. Deliver us, Lord, our faithful God. Amen.

Greetings to you on this beautiful Jesus precious and holy name. The Bible for me this morning in the book of Psalms 90 verses 14 says, satisfy us in the morning with your steadfast love. Come on, what a reassurance. Satisfy us in the morning with your steadfast love, that we may rejoice and be glad all our days. All our day. Let's say all our days. Come on. Give thanks and praise. Don't care what your physical condition is. You are alive. Give thanks and praise in Jesus' mighty name. Amen.

0: Psalm 28, a Psalm of David. I pray to you, O Lord, my rock. Do not turn a deaf ear to me. For if you are silent, I might as well give up and die. Listen to my prayer for mercy, as I cry out to you for help, as I lift my hands toward your holy sanctuary. Do not drag me away with the wicked, with those who do evil, those who speak friendly words to their neighbors while planning evil in their hearts. Give them the punishment they so richly deserve. Measure it out in proportion to their wickedness. Pay them back for all their evil deeds. Give them a taste of what they have done to others. They care nothing for what the Lord has done or for what his hands have made. So he will tear them down and they will never be rebuilt. Praise the Lord, for he has heard my cry for mercy. The Lord is my strength and shield. I trust him with all my heart. He helps me, and my heart is filled with joy. I burst out in songs of thanksgiving. The Lord gives his people strength. He is a safe fortress for his anointed king. Save your people. Bless Israel, your special possession. Lead them like a shepherd and carry them in your arms forever.
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0: prayer from the Psalms. In you, Lord our God, we put our trust. Show us your ways, Lord. Teach us your paths. Guide us in your truth and teach us, for you are God, our Saviour, and our hope is in you all day long. No one who hopes in you will ever be put to shame. Remember, Lord, your great mercy and love, for they are from of old. Do not remember the sins of my youth and my rebellious ways. According to your love, remember us, for you, Lord, are good. May integrity and uprightness protect us, because our hope, Lord, is in you. Amen.
1: Praise the Lord, everybody. We got a message to encourage you and let you know that no matter what you're going through, there's still glory coming.

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0: the voice of UK gospel.
1: I love God. 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What's wrong with you?

A prayer from the Psalms. We will exalt you, Lord, for you lifted us up out of the depths and did not let our enemies gloat over us. Lord my God, we called to you for help and you healed us. Sing the praises of the Lord, you faithful people. Praise his holy name. For his anger lasts only for a moment, but his favor lasts a lifetime. Weeping may stay for the night, but rejoicing comes in the morning. You turned our wailing into dancing. You removed our sackcloth and clothed us with joy, that our hearts may sing your praises and not be silent. Lord my God, we will praise you forever. Amen.

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1: and all your friends and loved ones,
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1: Are nowhere to
0: remember,
1: be
0: remember,
1: found.
0: Remember, there is a friend.
1: Remember, there's a friend in Jesus.
0: Oh, I love him, I love him.
1: Who will wipe your tears away?
0: I know he will.
1: And if your heart is broken,
0: this is all you have to do.

Today, Father, I thank you because everything that pertains to life and godliness has been given to each one of us. I thank you that you did not discriminate. You didn't just cherry pick, but Father God, you so loved the world that you gave your only son, that whomsoever would believe upon your name, whoever would turn to you, then they would be saved. So today I cover my Sunday congregation family. I ask that you would meet each one at the point of their need, whatever it is, God. Some are battling cancer, other types of illnesses, situations, depression, hopelessness. But I thank you, Father God, that it doesn't matter what the question is, you are the answer. So, Father God, we invite your intervention into our day-to-day, moment-by-moment lives. We need you, Father God, more than we need fresh air, than more than we need water, more than we need the food that we eat. So, Father God, let your presence go before us. Walk with us, God. Hold us, and we will be so careful to give you all the glory, all the honor, and all the praise in Jesus' name. Amen.

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0: Psalm 29, a Psalm of David. 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The voice of the Lord echoes above the sea. The God of glory thunders. The Lord thunders over the mighty sea. The voice of the Lord is powerful. The voice of the Lord is majestic. The voice of the Lord splits the mighty cedars. The Lord shatters the cedars of Lebanon. He makes Lebanon's mountains skip like a calf. He makes Mount Hermon leap like a young wild ox. The voice of the Lord strikes with bolts of lightning. The voice of the Lord makes the barren wilderness quake. The Lord shakes the wilderness of Kadesh. The voice of the Lord twists mighty oaks and strips the forests bare. In his temple, everyone shouts glory. The Lord rules over the floodwaters. The Lord reigns as king forever. The Lord gives his people strength. The Lord blesses them with peace.
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0: 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But now I have children, I realise how important it is. 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I'm also leaving a gift in my will for something that's been truly special in my life, that will continue God's work.
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1: A prayer from the Psalms. In you, Lord our God, we put our trust. Show us your ways, Lord. Teach us your paths. Guide us in your truth and teach us. For you are God, our Savior, and our hope is in you all day long. 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Remember, Lord, your great mercy and love, for they are from of old. 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According to your love, remember us. For you, Lord, are good. May integrity and uprightness protect us, because our hope, Lord, is in you. Amen.

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Hear our cry, O God. Listen to our prayers. From the ends of the earth we will call to you. We call as our hearts grow faint. Lead us to the rock that is higher than us. For you have been our refuge, a strong tower against the foe. We long to dwell in your tent forever and take refuge in the shelter of your wings. Amen.

Greetings to you all in the mighty name of Jesus. Also, every radio host on Premier Gospel Radio, we thank you for your time and dedication. I just want to send a prayer up to the Lord for you guys, that the Father will continue to bless, God, protect, and keep each and every one of you in the mighty name of Jesus, to get you off the bed soundly and to wake you up in an alertness. Mighty God, in the mighty name of Jesus, that your mind be alert to do His will, and His will shall be done in your life. That whatever you ask in His name, He will answer in obedience, mighty God, of your obedience, not because you're asking in His will, but in your obedience unto Him. That favor, that unsurmount of favor, be upon each and every radio host of Premier Gospel Radio in the mighty name of Jesus, to keep us activated, to keep us prayerful, to keep us up, to keep us encouraged, to keep us to carry on to do His will, His name. In Jesus' mighty name we pray. Bless you. Good morning. Good morning. Good morning.

0: Psalm 30, a Psalm of David, a song for the dedication of the temple. I will exalt you, Lord, for you rescued me. You refused to let my enemies triumph over me. O Lord my God, I cried to you for help, and you restored my health. You brought me up from the grave, O Lord. You kept me from falling into the pit of death. Sing to the Lord, all you godly ones. Praise his holy name. For his anger lasts only a moment, but his favor lasts a lifetime. Weeping may last through the night, but joy comes with the morning. When I was prosperous, I said, "Nothing can stop me now." Your favor, O Lord, made me as secure as a mountain. Then you turned away from me and I was shattered. I cried out to you, O Lord. I begged the Lord for mercy, saying, "What will you gain if I die, if I sink into the grave? Can my dust praise you? Can it tell of your faithfulness? Hear me, Lord, and have mercy on me. Help me, O Lord. You have turned my mourning into joyful dancing. You have taken away my clothes of mourning and clothed me with joy, that I might sing praises to you and not be silent. O Lord my God, I will give you thanks forever."
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2: Yeah, you know we don't play, you know we just praise.

0: 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Grace on spill, and you know that we're tripping in favor.
1: Don't take no L's, bro, I ain't ever been a failure.
0: One with the savior, and he made me one with the maker.
2: I came with the team, I'm with Abilly B, that's my brother, we lie up the scene. Said I came with the G's, my brother, and I got this light on my clean. And I got this light in my spirit, my brother, so I got this light in my jeans. And I got this rhapsody up in my pocket.

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1: 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He made me the salt of the earth, so now I'm just bringing the flavor. Christ my savior, and he made me one with the maker. 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
0: I got these scriptures in me. You know that it's more than a couple of these. I've been sowing them seeds, and you know that the harvest is more than a couple of peas. That's FTMO, I pulled up with a couple of G's.
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Prayer from the Psalms. We exalt you, Lord, for you lifted us out of the depths and did not let our enemies close over us. Lord, my God, we call to you for help, and you healed us. Sing the praises of the Lord, you his faithful people, praise his holy name. 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You turn our wailing into dancing. You removed our sackcloth and clothed us with joy, that our hearts may sing your praises and not be silent. Lord my God, we will praise you forever. Amen.

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1: Hallelujah. 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Glory to God. Come on, quiet, say it. 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

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Restore to us the joy of your salvation, and grant us a willing spirit to sustain us. Amen.

family, greetings in this beautiful name of our Lord and Savior Jesus Christ. We give thanks no matter whatever the cloud is outside or the sky looks outside. It's still a beautiful day. Amen. We are alive, so we just give thanks. Hallelujah. Just call in just to say good morning, good morning, good morning, and have a blessed day in Jesus' mighty name.

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0: The first part of Psalm 31. For the choir director, a psalm of David. O Lord, I have come to you for protection. Don't let me be disgraced. Save me, for you do what is right. Turn your ear to listen to me. Rescue me quickly. Be my rock of protection, a fortress where I will be safe. You are my rock and my fortress. For the honor of your name, lead me out of this danger. Pull me from the trap my enemies set for me, for I find protection in you alone. I entrust my spirit into your hand. Rescue me, Lord, for you are a faithful God. I hate those who worship worthless idols. I trust in the Lord. I will be glad and rejoice in your unfailing love, for you have seen my troubles and you care about the anguish of my soul. You have not handed me over to my enemies, but have set me in a safe place.
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A prayer from the Psalms. Blessed is the one whose transgressions are forgiven, whose sins are covered. Blessed is the one whose sin the Lord does not count against them, and in whose spirit is no deceit. Let all the faithful pray to you while you may be found. You are our hiding place. You will protect us from trouble and surround us with songs of deliverance. The Lord's unfailing love surrounds the ones who trust in Him. Rejoice in the Lord and be glad, you righteous. Sing, all you who are upright in heart. Amen.

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0: School's out. Yay! But only for 6 weeks. Aww. September will roll around before we know it. So this August, we're helping you and the kids get ready to go back to school.
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1: Hello, my name is Adele. I am a marketer, author, and presenter from Youth Perspective Press. And this is your Spirit Charge for the day. Revelations 21:4 says, "And God will wipe away all tears from their eyes, and there shall be no more death, neither sorrow, no more crying, neither shall there be any more pain, for the former things are passed away." What a blessing it is to know that there will be one day none of these painful experiences with us anymore. I just want to share that with you as encouragement for you as you go throughout today, that this world is really not our home. It's not our final destination. And although things can get a bit bleak and we can get a bit worried sometimes, there is a brighter day coming in the future with no more pain. I don't know about you, but I am so excited.

0: excited to be in that space to see loved ones again when Christ comes once more with no more pain. The former things are passed away. This is not only a promise for the future, but also for our present, that as we go through our lives and we make mistakes, God is reminding us that He will wash away all mistakes and concerns. So wherever you are today, whatever regrets and doubts might be on your mind, I just want to remind you that the former things have been removed, they are passed away, and they will be passed away in the new kingdom. And that is something you can stay self-assured of. My name is Adele Beecham, and that was your Spirit Charge for the day.
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steer Black Horse Road in the coach and I think about where man's heading. Best advice was stick your neck in. Can't control this game like refing. Chat to the bros like no more stressing. And the Lord's gonna show you blessing. Food to the door. Rice and peas with a jerk, it's too impressive. I know about wrestling. I'm stone cold, I'ma stun these youths. I'm in the booth and I come with troops. I'm in Peckham doing up stew. Look at what screws can do. Hey.

0: name on the map. Don't know about picking our places. 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Bro, should I make it? Trying to knock down doors, no bailiff. I'm in the Yester in 08, trying to find out where the space is. This beautiful game is amazing. It's a lot though, and I'm changing. I'm trying to show them through demonstration. I was near Black Horse Road in the coach, and I think about where man's heading. Best advice was stick your neck in. Can't control this game like reffing. Chat to the pros like no more stressing. And the Lord's gonna show you blessing. Food at the door. Rice and peas to the jerks, it's too impressive. Lively. Lively. Lively. Yes.
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1: Woo! I wrote this song so when trials and tribulations come your way, you got something to say. Cause I want you to be ready the next time the devil comes to try you. Cause best believe life is gonna life. But I learned that we serve a God that's greater than any situation and anything that could ever come your way. And I'm glad to announce that every storm to ever exist from the beginning of time to today, they all had one thing in common. It had to come to an end. So you better get ready for the turnaround.

0: Tus canciones son cristianas y tus acciones son bien.
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1: Good morning, I'm Donna Birrell. Andy Burnham will travel to Kyiv later to mark Ukraine's Independence Day. He's allowing a British defence company to share technology, allowing Ukraine to build long-range missiles. Yesterday, the Bishop of Worcester joined church leaders and government officials at a national prayer breakfast in Kyiv. More than £250,000 has been raised to support the families of two police officers killed in a crash near Middlesbrough. Seven people, including PCs Tom Clough and Matthew Blades, died when a police vehicle was hit on the A66. Pope Leo is appealing for the international community to respond to the Ebola outbreak in the Democratic Republic of Congo, and train company Cross Country says it's planning to run a full timetable today after almost all its services ground to a halt yesterday. And those are your headlines.
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3: So let's start with London. Today's expected to be dry with plenty of sunshine and just a few clouds are pushing in. It's going to have a gentle to moderate easterly winds. Top temperatures is going to be 22 degrees. And as we head into Birmingham and the West Midlands, it's expected to be a dry and settled day with plenty of sunshine as well. Few clouds pushing in, but again, a gentle breeze. Top temperature is going to be 23 degrees.
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3: Hello and good morning. It is the Gospel Breakfast Show with me, Belinda, with you from now all the way up until 10 o'clock this morning. And a happy, happy, happy Monday morning to you. A brand new day, a brand new week. And God, it's so good that you and I get to kickstart this together. We are going to have a time on this Monday morning. We're going to be praying. We're going to be sharing scriptures of encouragement. I've got some amazing guests that's going to be joining me here this morning. Family, when I tell you, you do not want to miss out on who's going to be live in the studio today. You do not want to miss out on who's going to be live in the studio today. More on that still to come right here on Gospel Breakfast. But before we go any further ado, let us pray. So Lord, we thank you for your goodness and for your mercies and for allowing us to see a brand new day and a brand new week. We put this day, we put this week in your hand, and we pray that you'll go on before us. We pray that you'll lead us, that you'll guide us, and you'll help us to walk boldly and in confidence in you. These things we ask of you in Jesus' name, and together as a family, we say amen.
2: This is Gospel Breakfast with Belinda.

Prince Ivan there with Blessed Place You here on a Gospel Breakfast this Monday morning. It is the 24th of August 2026. Yes, the 24th day in this month. How it is steaming by. Technically, it's kind of like the last week, though. It's a bank holiday on Monday, isn't it? And that's the 31st. But it's like the last complete week in August. And we are going to declare that we are going to be blessed in this week. Just like that tune said, we are going to have a fantastic week because we're starting it off the right way. Right here with Premier Gospel. You and me, Hot Porridge Massive. We're going to speak life over each other. We're going to share scriptures over each other. Because that's what we do on a Take It to the Throne Monday. If you just tuned in, welcome to you. Great to have your company. If it's your first time ever tuning in, a very, very, very special welcome to you. You are now a part of this family. You're part of the Hot Porridge Massive, and we connect online, we connect on the phone. The number you need is 0303 040 1111. There is absolutely no need for you to be shy. We're all really nice around here, so do feel free to connect on 0303 040 1111. Let me know how your weekend was. What did you get into and all the likes? Did you go to church? Was there a word of encouragement that really resonated with you? I want to hear it all on 0303 040 1111. And speaking of words of encouragement, coming up in the next couple of minutes, we have got your spirit charge for today coming from Adele. It is literally a 1 minute or 2 minute sermon to get you charged up, to get you inspired, and get you ready to take on this Monday morning.

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1: Hello, my name is Adele. I am a marketer, author, and presenter from Youth Perspective Press. And this is your Spirit Charge for the day. Revelations 21:4 says, "And God will wipe away all tears from their eyes, and there shall be no more death, neither sorrow, no more crying, neither shall there be any more pain, for the former things are passed away." What a blessing it is to know that there will be one day none of these painful experiences with us anymore. I just want to share that with you as encouragement for you as you go throughout today, that this world is really not our home. It's not our final

0: destination. And although things can get a bit bleak and we can get a bit worried sometimes, there is a brighter day coming in the future with no more pain. I don't know about you, but I am so excited to be in that space to see loved ones again when Christ comes once more with no more pain. The former things are passed away. This is not only a promise for the future, but also for our present, that as we go through our lives and we make mistakes, God is reminding us that He will wash away all mistakes and concerns. So wherever you are today, whatever regrets and doubts might be on your mind, I just want to remind you that the former things have been removed, they are passed away, and they will be passed away in the new kingdom. And that is something you can stay self-assured of. My name is Adele Beecham, and that was your Spirit Charge for the day.
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Tina Campbell and Stevie Wonder speaking about love, love, love. Playing for you here on Gospel Breakfast. It's Monday, woo, the 24th of August, 2026. How doest thou on this Monday morning? Do connect with me. Let me know how your weekend was. 0303-040-1111. That's 0303-040-1111. My weekend was actually quite all right, you know. I'll tell you what, the hubby, Mr. Brooks, his friend's mum invited us around for dinner. I haven't met her before. You know that nice little old school vibe? That one of those women who, she just becomes a mother to everybody. So she invited us around for dinner on Saturday. It was late lunch on Saturday. Lovely meal. I mean, everything you could think of was on the table. And I made one mistake with eating the food, though. I picked up what I felt was a good portion for me. Like, I know how much I'm going to eat. Picked up the food, ate the food. And then as we finished, she was like, do you want some more? And I politely said, no, thank you. Because, you know, I picked up exactly what I was going to eat. But all of a sudden, they just text set on me. And her son was like, no, put more in the plate, more in the plate. They put more rice and peas, more sweet potato, more chicken, more mac and cheese. I truthfully did eat till my belly boss. Like, I could not have eaten anything else. The food was good, though. It was really, really good. And she reminded me a little bit of my gran. My gran was very much one of those kind of people. If you're coming to dinner at her house, you better come with an empty belly because she's going to feed you. And she just always had that nature, that vibe of, you know, if she's blessing you with food, you have to eat it. And that's where she actually got her joy from. So yeah, I did eat some of my belly boss. Went for a nice walk after, though. Walked for an hour and a half to walk that off. But jeez, yeah. I think next time, I'm only going to have half a portion first time. And that way, the next time she puts food in my plate, I'm prepared for it. How about you? Anyone eat till them belly boss over the weekend? Do let me know. Hit me up on 0303-040-1111. Maybe you didn't eat natural food that made your belly bust, but you had a spiritual word. Maybe you're from a church online or you went to church. Do go ahead and share that with me as well on 0303-040-1111.

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St. Finnegan there with a look at God. Place you here on this Monday morning. It is a lovely Monday morning. A little bit chillier outside than we've been used to recently, but it's going to warm up as the day progresses. It's not cold. It's just not hot as it has been. I had a little bit of sneezing going on this morning, but feeling a lot better now. How are you, family, on this very lovely Monday morning? I trust that all is well with you. I will know for sure when you tell me how your weekend was and share with me that scripture that you really want us to lean into on today, something that you've been leaning into that can really encourage somebody else. 0303 040 1111. Now, have you heard of Meet the Thorpes, Adrian and Tara Thorpe? Yeah, they are like social media content creators. They are soon to be, oh no, they're already authors, because the book is ready. It's going to be launching this coming Friday. And they're going to be joining us live here in the studio later on in the show as well. So yes, a time is absolutely going to be had. So much taking place on Gospel Breakfast this morning, just like we do each and every morning. In the meantime, 0303 040 1111.

Wildfire there, coming from our very own Tafumi Odona, playing for you here on Gospel Breakfast. Before that, we had Sarah Tabo and Ababa O, two females hailing out of the UK, doing great things. Absolutely love their voices. 0303 040 1111. It's a Monday morning, a brand new week ahead of us, a bank holiday weekend just around the corner. Are you looking forward to that? Or is it too early to start talking about the bank holiday? Because when we acknowledge that there's a bank holiday around the corner, we're also acknowledging that it's going to be the end of the summer holiday and school will be back. Teachers will be back at school. We'll be a bit back to normal. Yeah, probably a little bit too soon to start talking about that, I reckon.

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Jackie Hill Perry there with Leave Me Alone. Certainly someone that I love to listen to. I love when she does interviews. She's one person I'd love to add to my list of people to interview next time she's here in the UK. She's quite a wordsmith as well, as you can gather from how she be dropping them bars on that beat. But yeah, got a lot of time for our Jackie Hill Perry. Now, speaking of time, we are approaching the 8 o'clock hour where your news, your weather update, and of course your track of the week awaits you. And then I'm going to be sharing some scriptures with you to get you into this beginning of the new week, a brand new Monday morning. 0303 040 1111, that's how you can connect with me. Let me know how your weekend was, if there's a scripture that you want to go ahead and share. And speaking of Jackie's, good morning to Jackie. I've seen your message that's coming through. Going to be sharing that in the 8 o'clock hour.

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1: Good morning, I'm Donna Birrell. Andy Burnham will travel to Kyiv later to mark Ukraine's Independence Day. He's allowing a British defence company to share technology, allowing Ukraine to build long-range missiles. Yesterday, the Bishop of Worcester joined church leaders and government officials at a national prayer breakfast in Kyiv. More than £250,000 has been raised to support the families of two police officers killed in a crash near Middlesbrough. Seven people, including PC's Tom Clough and Matthew Blades, died when a police vehicle was hit on the A66. Pope Leo is appealing for the international community to respond to the Ebola outbreak in the Democratic Republic of Congo, and train company Cross Country says it's planning to run a full timetable today after almost all its services ground to a halt yesterday. And those are your headlines.
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3: Starting with London, today's expected to be dry with plenty of sunshine and just a few areas of cloud. Gentle and moderate easterly winds. Top temperatures is going to be 22 degrees and looking pretty much the same for Birmingham and the West Midlands. However, slightly warmer, just by 1 degree, with top temperatures of 23 today.
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3: Monday morning greetings to you. It is indeed the Gospel Breakfast Show with me, Belinda, with you from now all the way up until 10 o'clock this morning. In the 9 o'clock hour, we're going to be joined by the Thorpes. Yes, you probably know about them, and if you don't, you're going to get to know about them today. But when I say that you are in for a great time, they're going to be joining us, talking about their story, what's led them to now, and also their book, which is launching this coming Friday. All that happening this morning on Gospel Breakfast. But before we jump into the 9 o'clock hour, it's literally just turned 8. 2 minutes past 8 is the time. Connect with me on 0303 040 1111. What's that scripture that you want to use to share with your brothers and sisters in Christ to set us all up for a Monday morning? Do send that over now on 0303 040 1111. And while you're doing that, right now, you know what time it is.
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5: Hey, what's up, people? It's your boy, Sean Gardner, and I'm proud to be a part of the Hot Porridge Massive with Queen Belinda right here on Premier Gospel. And this is your track of the week. This song was written in a time when I was going through a lot mentally, and I was saying to myself, God, why? And then God said, speak life into your day. Speak over your day. So this is why the song says, I got something to say. Today is going to be a big day. No matter where you are, who you are, what you're going through, speak life over your morning. Speak life over your day. It's your boy, Sean Gardner. This is Big Day.

0: Yo, it's your boy Show and Gardner. I hope you enjoyed the track of the week. You can follow me on social media. It's Show and Gardner Music. And listen, remember, today, tomorrow is gonna be a big day.
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MOG with Be Lifted playing for you this morning on Gospel Breakfast. We had MOG live in the studio last week, and what a time we had. I tell you, I played this tune because it's probably one of my favorites from him. And automatically, it just changes the atmosphere, man. You just kind of get into this place of worship. And someone who's sharing a similar message is Jackie this morning. Good morning to you, Jackie. Jackie says, firstly, I have to say the biggest thank you for the tickets to the MOG music concert over the weekend. Jackie was one of the winners of the tickets last week. She says, thank you for allowing me and Sister Queen Suzette, who will be turning 60 on this coming Sunday. Happy early birthday to you, Suzette. She says, so we started the celebrations here and it was exactly what we did. It was a phenomenal Saturday. The anointing that overflowed on that day didn't just stay there, but it followed us through and overflowed into Sunday, and I'm still in awe. Let me start with Saturday, she says. The MOG concert at Wembley. Wow. In all my 50 years going to concerts since a teenager, I can truly say I have never experienced that level of anointing at a concert in my life. Maybe when the Winans came back in the day with something similar, but this was a whole different level entirely. I can truly say I was standing there and it felt like the day of Pentecost. That is exactly the atmosphere, exactly the feeling that I have envisioned. She also goes on to say, the people behind me were speaking in tongues. The presence of God was tangible. It was that strong. And every single artist was anointed. You could feel every song, every note, and every heart that was being poured out. My playlist has now increased. She goes on to say, thank you, Belinda and the Hot Porridge Massive. You gave me a Saturday and I will never forget it. And that anointing carried right through until Sunday at Bible Way Church in Mitcham. May your hearts be full and your spirits continue to be lifted just like mine. Wow, what a message. Jackie, thank you so much for sharing that. Were you at the MOG concert over Saturday at Wembley? I know Israel Holton was in the house. Joe Metal was in the house, Warehouse Worship, and so many more. Were you there? I saw some posts and it looked like it was absolutely glorious. Do connect with me on 0303 040 1111. You know, I always love to hear about your weekend and your experiences. Do hit me up.

Monique Thompson, or Thomas even, with Colourful. Before that was Carvin Wydens and Blessings. And speaking of blessings, good morning to Andrew in Streatham. He says, good morning, Queen Triple B, Tola and the Hot Porridge Massive. I decree and declare a blessed week ahead for everyone in Jesus' name. Andrew, we absolutely receive that and we pass it on as well. Thank you so much for sharing that. Do keep your declarations coming through. What is your prayers for the Hot Porridge Massive this morning? 0303 040 1111. And if you haven't had time to jump into your Bible to seek a word from the Lord, well, I've got your spirit charge coming up in the next few minutes. Stick around for that. 0303 040 1111.

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1: Hello, my name is Adele. I am a marketer, author, and presenter from Youth Perspective Press. And this is your spirit charge for the day. Revelations 21:4 says, "And God will wipe away all tears from their eyes, and there shall be no more death, neither sorrow, no more crying, neither shall there be any more pain, for the former things are passed away." What a blessing it is to know that there will be one day none of these painful experiences with us anymore. I just want to share that with you as encouragement for you as you go throughout today, that this world is really not our home. It's not our final destination. And although things can get a bit bleak and we can get a bit worried sometimes, there is a brighter day coming in the future with no more pain. I don't know about you, but I am so excited to be in that space to see loved ones again when Christ comes once more with no more pain. The former things are passed away. This is not only a promise for the future, but also for our present, that as we go through our lives and we make mistakes, God is reminding us that He will wash away all mistakes and concerns. So wherever you are today, whatever regrets and doubts might be on your mind, I just want to remind you that the former things have been removed, they are passed away, and they will be passed away in the new kingdom. And that is something you can stay self-assured of. My name is Adele Beecham, and that was your Spirit Charge for the day.
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A little more oil coming from Renee Fortune, playing for you here on Gospel Breakfast. Listen, if you were planning on having a lay-in this morning, that absolutely was not going to be the song that was going to allow you to do that. Was definitely feeling that vibe. It's Monday, the 24th of August, 2026. 32 minutes past 8 is the morning. And it's Gospel Breakfast with me, Belinda, and you, of course, the Hot Porridge Massive. Good morning to Anita. She says, good morning, Belinda, Brother Tola, and the Hot Porridge Massive. We can breathe another Monday, another week of possibilities. The scripture she's leaving with us today is Proverbs 3, verses 5 and 6. Trust in the Lord with all thine heart and lean not unto your own understanding. In all your ways acknowledge him and he will direct your path. She says, this has been my mantra for the last couple of weeks. God has promised to guide me. And when we put him first and put him in everything and trust into his leaning, even when we can't see, we just need to trust him. Even when it looks like the walls are crumbling in front of us, then I like what she says here. She says, I feel with God run things. Translation being, our God is the one who is in complete control. Anita, thank you so much for that. What word of encouragement do you want to share with the Hot Porridge Massive on this Monday morning? WhatsApp on 0303 040 1111. If there's a line from a sermon that you heard over the weekend, or if there's a scripture, or maybe it's in the form of a song that you want us to play to encourage us as we track on through this here almost final week in August 2026. 0303 040 1111.

0: School's out. 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

0: The lovely, powerful voice of Jacqueline Carr there with Don't Faint. Before that was Justin Radford and Walk on Water. If you're just waking up and you're just walking over to your radio now to switch on, or you're just yelling, Alexa, play Premier Gospel, maybe that's what you've just done. Well, welcome in to the Gospel Breakfast Show. I mean, I've been here from 7 o'clock this morning. I've had a full-on weekend and I was here on time. What's going on, family? What is actually going on? It's all right if you're late, though. We still got lots in store for you. Light coming up in the next few minutes. We've got Pastor Mike White, the senior pastor from the Tab London. He left such a fire word for this month of August. So I'm going to be sharing that with you in the next few minutes, or a clip of that in case you missed it. But before that, good morning, Ashauna.
1: When rising to my faves and my hot porridge, massive family, I pray you're all well. Happy Monday. So I had an absolutely wonderful weekend. It was truly amazing. On Sabbath, on Saturday, had an amazing presentation done by two lovely ladies who were speaking about compassion. So the sermon was given in the form of a presentation, and they were talking about how we can be compassionate, what is compassion, and speaking about the fact that we can be compassionate in small ways. It doesn't have to be a big, massive gesture. They were given an example of a story of a box that was given to a woman that was going through domestic violence. It had some lovely things in there, scriptures, it had bath soap, it had a quilt that was knitted together by ladies of the church, and how that made a difference in that woman's life, and it was able to eventually help her to come out of that situation, you know, give her encouragement to come out of that situation. And wonderful, wonderful sermon. I would definitely remember it and focus on it throughout this week. And yesterday I went to the Patty Festival, Jamaican Patty Festival, which was really, really nice. It was such a chilled environment, lovely food, patties was lush. If you saw the queue for the patties, my gosh, we were in that queue for about an hour, but it was worth it in the end. And at least we could kind of, you know, enjoy the vibes while we were waiting. And I got to meet one of my favorite couples, Adrian and Tara Thoughts. Oh my gosh, I had a little bit of a starstruck moment. I think they thought I was a little bit crazy. I was kind of screaming, but it was amazing to meet them. It was an absolute vibe. And yeah, got a picture of them as well. So a moment I remember really well. And so yeah, that was my weekend. Well, me and Sakani's weekend actually. So we had a lovely, lovely time. Lots of love, guys. Have a wonderful day.
0: Do you know what? The way I'm grinning here this morning, for two reasons. One, because I'm feeling like I want a patty as soon as the show's done. Is it too early? 10 o'clock. Is 10 o'clock too early to be eating a patty? Ashauna, the way my mouth is watering right now here for a patty, you just don't understand. But also why I'm smiling hard is because you mentioned the Thorpes. Yes, you did. And how you were screaming. Well, we all got me screaming this morning because they are going to be joining us here on Gospel Breakfast live in the studio at 9 o'clock. If you don't know who I'm talking about, you're going to get to know today. And when I tell you that they will transform your social media life and so much more, because they're here to talk about the book launch, their book launch. Their book is launching this coming Friday, so we're going to be talking about all that and so much more. If you've got any questions for them, feel free to shoot them over on 0303 040 1111. That's 0303 040 1111. Up in the next few minutes, the next voice you'll be hearing is Pastor Mike White with that word of inspiration for this month of August.
2: Aye, aye, turn enough.

victory. 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I still got faith, my Lord, cause I know that I'm blessed in Jesus' name. Blessed and highly favoured, feeling like Joseph. And I'm just feeling like, what? Can't you see man is blessed? Is it because I'm fruitful? Is it because I'm useful? It's because of mercy. Look at the things I've done. I could've really got done dirty. I swear that I could've gone jail. I could've done birdies. I could've done a birdie. But Ephesians 2 verse 4 just says,

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0: Anita Wilson there, Place For You with Love Me The Way He Loves Us. There's no other way than the way the Lord loves us. It's Gospel Breakfast with me, Belinda, here on Premier Gospel. Now, each and every first Monday of the month, we have Pastor Mike White, the senior pastor from TAB, joining us with a word of inspiration for the month. And it's always good to recap on what he said. In case you didn't get to catch up on it on our website, well, let's jump on in here.
1: And here's what I want to leave with you. Give me a little moment, and I want you to take these three things down. Number one, don't allow yesterday's labels to limit tomorrow's life. Don't allow yesterday's labels to limit tomorrow's life. If you keep answering to the labels life has given you, you'll struggle to walk into the future God has prepared for you. Maybe you're a single mom who started believing you'll never get ahead financially. You could be, I don't know, a businessman out there who's heard so many times that you're beginning to doubt yourself about negativity in the economy. Maybe you've battled anxiety. Maybe just dealing with anxiety or depression for so long that you started believing it's who you are rather than what you're going through. Can I encourage you today? Don't answer to names that God never gave you. People know, they may know your past, they may know your background, they know where you've come from, they know where you live, they know what you've been through. But God calls you by your purpose. Number two, don't let the atmosphere around you become the atmosphere within you. Jesse Owens stood in a stadium as a black man designed to intimidate him, designed to push a message that was trying to tell him you are less than what Hitler was promoting as the Aryan race. Yet he refused to allow that atmosphere to dictate what was happening inside it. You may not be standing in an Olympic stadium today, I get it, but perhaps you're walking into a workplace where morale is low. Maybe you're thinking, you know, all these people here are against me. Perhaps you're sitting beside someone you love in hospital. Sometimes you're facing those situations. Perhaps you're wondering how you're going to pay the bills this month. Perhaps you're at home right now feeling heavy. You can't always choose the atmosphere around you, but you can choose whether it becomes the atmosphere within you. Because fear is contagious, we know that, but faith is also contagious. So you've got to choose which one you'll carry. Finally, I want you to think of number three. Real victory always works from the inside out. People remember Jesse Owens because he was fast. I remember him after I read this. I remember him because he was free. He had already decided that prejudice wasn't going to imprison him and capture and hijack his thinking. Berlin simply revealed the freedom he'd already developed. That's how God works. Before he changes around what's around you, he'll often change what's within you. So maybe today your victory isn't in getting the promotion. Maybe it's in praying again, believing again, applying for that job again, getting out of bed simply again. Maybe it's choosing hope again. Those are still victories, guys, because real victory works from the inside out. And let me leave you with one more thought. James Cleveland Owens, JC, that's what they call him, stood in a stadium surrounded by hatred and refused to let hatred get inside of him. But there's another JC, Jesus Christ. He stepped into a world filled with rejection. He was mocked, beaten, betrayed, nailed to a cross, yet he never allowed the hatred around him to become the hatred within him. He answered cruelty with compassion. Think about it. Rejection with forgiveness. Let's think about death with resurrection. And James Cleveland Owens inspires us. Yes, but Jesus Christ transforms us. So whatever atmosphere you're walking into or waking up to this morning, whatever labels you've been carrying, remember this. Don't let the atmosphere around you become the atmosphere within you. Because when Christ is within you, he's greater than anything that's happening around you. Love you guys.
0: What can I say? Lord, I thank you for the word. Pastor Mike, what a word. So many nuggets there. I don't even know which part I can say back. I'm just going to have to listen back to the whole thing again. What a word there from Pastor Mike. I mean, I think he absolutely left me speechless with that one. Indeed, it was a word. And let the church say, amen.
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1: Good morning, I'm Donna Birrell. Andy Burnham has arrived in Kyiv as he announces plans to share blueprints so Ukraine can build its own long-range missiles. It's his first overseas trip as Prime Minister as he signals the UK's continued support for Ukraine's war against Russia. The Church of England has shared a message of solidarity with Ukraine as the country marks the 35th anniversary of its independence. The government's told social media companies to take down content celebrating dangerous driving after a fatal crash at the weekend. Two police officers were among seven people killed when their vehicle was hit by a car travelling the wrong way on the A66 near Middlesbrough. Pope Leo is appealing for the international community to respond to the Ebola outbreak in the Democratic Republic of Congo. And the football Diego Maradona scored his famous Hand of God goal with has sold for £2.5 million. And those are your headlines.
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8: It's just gone 9:03 on Gospel Breakfast with me, Belinda, the 24th of August, 2026. How do we style, my family? I hope you are good. Now, listen, if you're just waking up, just rub that little mata out of your eye because we're about to turn up this morning. Now, have you ever thought about, is it possible to stay in love and still genuinely like each other after years and years and years together? Well, my guests at this morning, they believe it's possible, so much so that they went on and wrote a book about it. If you know what's up, you know about Adrian and Tara Thorpe. Maybe, actually, you know the Mortars, Meet the Thorpes. Well, they're in the building this morning. Just say hi so people know that you're here.
9: Hello, hello.
8: Hey, we know those voices really well. I've got a very, very important question for you guys as soon as I put the mic up after this tune. It might be about food. That's all I'm going to say.

0: It's Gospel Breakfast here on Premier Gospel with me, Belinda, with you all the way up until 10 o'clock this morning. So sorry about the little 5 second pause there. That weren't me. I blame the forks. and you done know, so them is trouble. So they're in the studio, you know, making me miss my cues and everything this morning.
1: It's not our fault.
0: Now, you probably know them from social media, from YouTube, from TikTok, from Instagram. You know, they are funny. Blessing millions of us with their honest conversation. I love the bants. You know, every now and then I'm thinking, Tara's really here running up Adrian's blood pressure.
2: Yeah, what's for real. Really
0: going for real. On? Mm-hmm. But they are people of faith, which is a beautiful thing. And they've got their book, which is launching this month. So we're going to talk about all things Thorpes today.
1: Yes.
0: Before we get into my first question, though, guys, mm-hmm. did you at Premier pay? Because I hear Patty. Say you was in Patty Place yesterday.
1: Oh, you knew we were at Patty Fest yesterday. Oh, yeah. I had the lamb patty.
3: I had a cheesy beef.
1: And then I had a curry mutton patty. Yeah, I didn't eat as many patties as I wanted to eat.
0: Yeah, but apparently... your question was...
1: Did I bring a patty?
0: Did you bring me a patty?
1: No, because you know what? You can't buy a fresh patty and then leave it. And then it's better I get you a fresh one, innit? So we need to go somewhere where I can get you a fresh patty. That just means that we have to link up.
0: Same.
1: And I take you out to go and get a patty. But what's your patty of choice?
0: I think I like a cheesy beef.
3: See? Yes, my sister.
0: It's quite basic.
3: Mm. That's not basic. That's I think a premium.
1: I can't eat cheesy beef.
0: People think cheesy beef is basic because it's like beef, innit? Like,
1: okay.
0: They want the lamb.
1: That's me.
0: I don't mind little sort of fish and ackee and sort of fish thing. But
1: yeah, I'm a sort of fish or lamb patty. Never a cheesy beef.
0: Really?
1: No, but I love cheese, but I just don't understand cheese and beef in a patty.
3: But you eat a hamburger.
0: Do you cheeseburger?
1: I do, but it just doesn't taste the same. It's not the same. No, I can't eat cheesy beef.
3: One
1: but it's
3: thing
1: okay.
3: I understand, Tara's strange.
0: See, I'm really questioning my decision to have her come today.
3: Yeah.
1: I love that. I do have very, I'm very quirky with food. Like, I can't have my food touch.
0: I've seen the specialness.
1: Yeah, my cutlery's in the car.
3: Yep, it is.
0: Guys, it's 9:10. Why are we talking about food?
1: I'm hungry, you know.
0: So am
3: You're
0: I.
3: Making me hungry.
1: I'm actually hungry.
0: And I try not to be long belly. So let's take a journey back to your childhood before Meet the Thorpes.
1: Yes.
0: Before all the followers, before all the videos, who were Tara and Adrian growing up? Like, take me back to. High school,
1: that's
0: 13, 14 year old. What were you like?
1: 14. I was a performing arts kid. So I was in theatre school full time at this point. And I really thought that I was going to be like the Beyonce of London. I was like, yeah, I'm going to be. I was in a girl group. I was in Stars in Their Eyes. I was like, yeah, I'm going to conquer London. And that's what I had. I just had this dream that I was going to sing. And if I wasn't going to sing and be like a world-known singer, I was just going to be in a theatre production. That was me. Keeping my mum on her toes as well.
0: Hey.
1: Yeah, that was me.
0: So you weren't shy at all, I'm gathering?
1: No, not at all.
0: What about
1: not
0: you, Adrian?
3: So if you obviously, you know my mum, Mama Thorpe. I was just excited, just like she is. do you know what it is? I would say I'm naturally funny. I was like the class clown. I'm funnier than you, baby. Don't even act. I was like the class clown, but I didn't know when to shut up, so I got in trouble sometimes at school.
0: Were you in detention all the time? Were you that kid?
3: No, because the teachers liked me, but every so often I would get on their nerves, and then once I get to the, I would get detention, but once I get there, I could just.
1: Get your way out.

0: Yeah.
1: Convention ECN. Yeah. Come around carnival time.
0: We had convention every year, and it would be the long coach drive to like Brighton or Blackpool or wherever. Yeah, it was extremely Pentecostal. Absolutely. I love it though. Yeah, no, New I Testament Church of God. That was made us. Yeah, it was amazing.
2: Not you talking about patties again, like, not even.
0: No.
2: I was looking for, like, yeah, because there was this sermon one time that blessed my life. Sermon.
0: At 12. Straight to the patties. There was no sermon. It was, do you know what? It was when I used to go to church, it would be, I can't wait for the patty and the ginger beer after church.
1: That's crazy.
0: That's how my mum would get me there.
1: But to be fair, I think that's every child's memory.
0: Do you know what it is?
2: No, I absolutely went for the word.
1: Oh.
0: Oh, absolutely. Oh. Well, no.
1: You are anointed. You. I can see the anointing right now. It is gleaming.
0: No, I remember towards the end of the sermon, you could smell them as they're starting to warm up. Oh, my God.
1: Stop
0: gosh.
1: It, Dara, man. It's so early.
0: That it yellow is. Flaky. Oh. And do you know what it is? Right? It's when you bite into the patty and you know it's spicy and then you drink the ginger beer, which makes it even spicier. Oh, my gosh.
1: Who
0: you
1: is
0: can't
1: she?
0: Stop going between the patty and... That's why I went to church.
1: So you can see why we're on a weight loss journey at the moment.
2: We're going to talk a bit about that because the way we're talking about patties, we're all going to need some restraint today.
0: Okay, how many patties do you buy at one time?
1: Jeez.
2: Just the one?
0: You just buy one patty?
1: One patty. That's a starter.
0: Oh, no.
1: That's an hors d'oeuvre.
0: I buy like four or five.
2: Not to eat one time?
0: Yes.
2: And at this moment... I'm not sure where else to go with this because I know there's big judgment on my face, so I'm going to play this track and we're going to be right back. And while you're at it, how many patties do you buy, family? 0303 040 1111.

0: my life, I would be
1: lost.
2: Nothing.
1: A ruin.
3: Blue.
4: Empty.
5: Sad. It'll be dark. It'll be lonely.
6: A mess.
7: Just merely existing, not living.
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9: I know what I was like before salvation.
10: Without Jesus, my life's a mess.
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12: Being in Christ just gives me that joy, gives me that peace.
13: Calling Joy, Toby, Kofi, Marsha, Mercy, Peace, Tolu, Olu, Daniel, Leroy, Samuel, and Karen. I know it's been a while. It's time to come home.

0: taking us old school there, Marvia Providence, inspired by Adrian and Tara, who are in the studio with us this morning. They spoke about coming from old school Pentecostal churches. That was definitely a bit of that. Mm-hmm. We're not going to talk about food all morning.
1: No.
0: We're not doing that.
1: Mm-mm.
0: We are not going to do that.
1: Mm-mm.
0: We are going to talk about your book. Really excited about that. But before we jump into the book, what's one thing that you think is a myth about Christian marriages?
1: That is boring. Oh. It's not boring. It's actually really fun.
2: It's definitely fun.
1: Yeah, it's fun.
2: Yeah, and we do more than just go to church.
0: So when you say fun, how what makes it fun for you? Because I feel like y'all are crazy.
1: Mm-hmm. We are.
2: Good crazy, though.
1: We
0: good
1: are.
0: Crazy. Good crazy.
1: Yeah.
0: But for regular people... What would you say you have done that's made it fun? Like, what are the things that stand out to you to say, yeah, we're Christians, but we still enjoy our marriage, we still enjoy each other?
1: I feel like Christianity is very serious. We take it very seriously. However, life is very hard. So you got to take pockets of joy where you can take it. So I think one thing that me and Adrian have done, it wasn't on purpose,
2: yeah, it's just,
1: but we make light of a lot of stuff.
2: Everything.
1: Like, we laugh a lot
2: about foolishness.
1: Yeah.
2: Like, we could just be sitting on we've got private jokes.
1: Yeah.
2: And things just happen, or even an insecurity, we might take the mick out of each other.
1: For real. Yeah. He actually didn't take the mick out of me at the gym this morning. But yeah, I think it's just finding those light pockets is what we've been able to do. Yeah. And because the first few years of marriage was very, very serious. There was just no fun.
2: It was tough.
1: Yeah. And then I think what we've learned is we've built a friendship. And because we've built a friendship, it's allowed for those moments to laugh and joke. And I think that's probably what has kept us going.
2: It's helped, definitely.
1: Besides God. Yeah, do you get what I'm saying?
2: 100%.
1: Yeah.
0: You mentioned about the first couple of years being quite hard. What was the most challenging moments?
1: Realising that it's not the Tara show. Like, it's not all about me. Yeah. That was very hard. Like, I'm being so serious. Like, my mum has given me everything, absolutely everything. So when I got married and Adrian was like, well, no, you can't have that, I'd be like, what? Call my mum, can I have it? And my mum would be like, yeah, no problem, it's delivered to your house. Do you get what I mean? So it was learning my role as a wife and respecting him and honouring him, that when he had made a decision, that is it. That was very hard for me.
2: For me, I had a preconception of marriage. Like, I thought it was going to be like there's a film called Brown Sugar. And I just imagined that was going to be me and Tara, like Tay Diggs and Sana Lathan.
1: Mm-hmm.
2: I thought that was going to be marriage. I was slapped in the face with a big fat no. That was not it. Yeah, boy.
1: It's okay.
2: I'm good, man. I love you, man. I love you enough.
0: And I was literally going to ask one of the questions coming in today, like, was there ever like a movie or a couple, like in a TV show that inspired, that when you were younger, you
1: Michael
0: thought,
1: and Jay, my wife and kids.
2: Everyone used to say that was us.
1: Yeah.
2: You see, when that show was out, like when it first came out,
1: yeah,
2: people would be like, you are like my wife and kids.
1: What, yeah.
2: Well, I don't get it.
1: Yeah.
0: I see it.
1: Yeah. That's what they said. And I was like, oh my gosh, like, if we last, we're going to be like my wife and kids.
2: And I thought, I didn't think we were going to last. I mean, I didn't expect 23 years later.
1: Absolutely not. But yeah, I would say like my wife and kids was it. And I think once we have baby Thorpe and this baby comes, it's going to be like, I can't wait. Like, you know, when like kids get disciplined, like, it's going to be like my wife and kids. It's going to be funny. It's going to be fun. Like, our house is going to be fun. There's going to be discipline, but it's going to be fun.
2: 100%.
1: Yeah, that's what I would say. Yeah.
0: We've got Tara and Adrian Thorpe here in the studio with us. Meet the Thorpes. If you've got so many messages are coming through. Questions that you want to throw at them, 0303 040 11 11.
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0: Del Mac there with So Beyond, place you here on Gospel Breakfast. If you're just tuning in, connect with me on 0303 040 1111. We have got Meet the Thorpes here in the studio with us, causing all kinds of havoc. I've got about 10 questions I've tried to answer. Do you know what question I'm on?
1: What?
0: Question two.
2: That's not our fault.
0: Question two.
1: You chat too much, Adrian. You chat too much.
0: So one of the things that you guys mentioned was about, in terms of marriage, was that, you know, there's a perception that Christian marriage is a little, can be perceived as being boring.
1: Yeah.
0: And you guys have really found the fun in it, mm-hmm. the joy in it. And I think that's what we've seen and what we've come to love about you guys on your Instagram and on your socials, just with all the banter that mm-hmm. you do. Occasionally, some people might feel like the banter goes a little bit too far because y'all be roasting each other hard.
1: Yes.
0: Recently, it was the pancakes because a certain part of Tara's anatomy.
1: Yes.
0: I mean, I look at them things on women, but and Adrian apparently looks like Winnie the Pooh.
1: Yeah.
0: You know, y'all went in hard on that one.
1: Do you know what? That's so crazy. That's not even hard for us, you know. Light. That's so light.
0: I cried three times.
1: So we were so shocked at some of the responses because I was like, they were like, oh, look at her, she's broken. Broken?
0: Broken.
1: Broken? Yeah. What? That is light for us. We couldn't even show the stuff that we joke about. Trust like, me. No, for I mean, real.
2: That's how we met.
1: Yeah.
2: Literally, that's how we met.
0: You met cussing each other.
1: Yeah, yeah, absolutely. Absolutely.
2: And we met cussing each other at church.
1: Yeah. At church, when we should have been in the sermon.
2: We should have been in the sermon.
1: All the kids
2: all the youth,
1: went into a room and we were pranking each other and cussing each other.
2: Literally how we met. So basically, I would say it's our love language.
1: It's our love language.
0: Cussing is the love language.
1: Mm. Yes, roasting is our love language.
2: No, we're not cussing that.
1: We're not trying to hurt each other. Yeah.
2: It's just, it's what we do.
1: Yeah.
0: I mean, it's really interesting because some of the comments that I had seen by a certain thing that I'm not even going to mention them. I'm not feeling them right now. Mm-hmm. But some of the comments that I had seen, they were very much like, do they even love each other? You know, like you said, Tara looks a little bit broken. Adrian's going too hard.
1: Yeah.
0: Do you ever feel like the way that you guys are roasting each other could be misunderstood by people who don't love each other and then they become cruel to their spouses? Do you feel a responsibility there?
1: No, not really. Because I feel like you should know your relationship. If you know that doesn't work for your relationship,
2: well, they don't.
1: Then it just doesn't.
2: Mm. There's no way we're going to come on the big, big internet and try to embarrass one another.
1: Yeah.
2: Like, this is my best friend, my wife, my love of my life. Yeah?
1: Come on.
2: There's no way I'm going to be like, the pancakes. See the pancakes? I love her pancakes. I love her pancakes.
1: It's 9 a.m. Mm-hmm. Thank you very much.
2: I love your pancakes.
1: Yeah, thank you.
2: But I know you have pancakes. You know you have pancakes.
1: Yeah.
2: There's nothing wrong with that.
1: Yeah, for real.
2: 23 years.
1: I wouldn't say I take responsibility, but if it has hurt somebody, I would apologize. But the video was about me.
0: Mm.
1: So I don't know. I've seen some comments where people have said that they see themselves in me and they see that I'm hurt. And I'm like, I don't know what you're seeing, but I laughed my head off. Like, This is we run jokes for fun. Like, it's just, there's nothing that I took in that video that, if anything in that video had offended me, that video would have never come out.
0: Mm.
1: There's been many of videos we filmed and like, no, that can't go out. Because I keep saying it, outside of Meet the Thorpes, this is my husband. Mm-hmm. This is what matters the most. I say it all the time, if social media was to go extinct tomorrow, it's still me and Adrian. It's just me and Adrian. So I'm always going to protect that. So yeah.
0: And that's what I felt. And I was like, sometimes people, we live in a soundbite era, I think, where people grab something and then they feel 100%. Like they know everybody.
1: Yeah.
0: So when I saw the negative comments, I was like, y'all don't know Adrian and Tara. Like, this is how they roll. Like, you can't go and say nothing about Adrian and Tara.
1: Yeah.
0: But they can say it about each other.
1: But you know what I loved? So people kept sending us messages, like DMing us, and they were like, guys, you need to defend yourself because people are making think pieces, they're making videos. And I looked at the comments and I was like, I actually don't have to defend myself because the people that know us were like, guys, clearly you're new here. You don't understand them. It's fine. Just click, just scroll.
2: Just scroll. Just scroll. You'll see that this is what we do.
1: Yeah, 100%.
2: Like, I think those people who had negative comments to say, maybe they've got insecurities. And again, I don't know why it offended them that we are doing something with each other.
0: Mm.
2: Had nothing to do with you.
1: But I think also it would be naive of me to think that we realize that sometimes on social media, people do offend their partners for clicks,
2: yeah,
1: or for views. 100%. But that's never our story.
0: Yeah,
1: like that's just something that we will not cross. We're not an internet couple. Mm. We've been together for 23 years. This isn't, oh, let's get together and create an Instagram. Yeah. We've been together for 6 months. This is 23 years. So that never has to be a concern for anyone. Like, we are good.
2: We're good, man.
1: Yeah.
0: Done,
1: yeah.
0: No.
1: Yeah.
0: They're so good that they've got the book, How yes. to Stay in Love and Still Like Each Other. Yes. What a brilliant title. Where did that come from?
2: I think it just sums us up.
1: Yeah.
2: Like, we really love each other.
1: Yeah.
2: Well, I really love you.
1: Innit? I love you too, babe. And, I love you too.
2: But there was a time when I didn't like her.
1: Yeah.
2: This is why we had to learn to like each other.
1: Mm.
2: And for lockdown, for me, I was like, oh my gosh, this is my Bredriana. That's when it solidified for me that this is my best friend, because obviously lockdown was a
1: tough time
2: for everyone. And the fact that people were inside and were not able to go out and see their friends and socialize. But for me and her, it was like, this is great. Mm. And we'd never spent that much time together. Usually we go to work, come back.
1: Yeah.
2: Now we're like 24 hours together.
1: And Oh my gosh, it was so fun.
2: This is good. This is nice.
1: It was so fun.
2: Some of my brethren was like breaking up and, bro, I need to get out of the yard. And I'm like, no, I'm having fun with
1: mine, remember when, was it Boris? Boris would be like, yes, guys. And people would be like, is he going to say there's another lockdown? Mm-hmm. Has it been extended? And then we'd have friends that were like, no, I just want to get out. And I'd be like, please just lock us down 6 more weeks.
2: Yeah.
1: 6 more weeks. I've got more shows that I need to watch with Adrian. Yeah. Like, there was no bedtime. There was no routine. None. It was just, it was like, imagine, you know, when you was younger and you had a sleepover with like your best friend and you knew your mum was coming to get you the next day, and you'd be like, mum, please, can I just stay one more night? And your mum would be like, all right. That's what it felt like.
2: Yeah.
1: That's exactly what it felt like.
0: That is so beautiful. Did you feel like you got to know each other again in that season? Absolutely.
1: That was a whole new marriage. That was like, yeah. We keep saying it.
2: I'm on my third marriage.
1: Yeah.
2: That's what I usually say.
1: Yeah. That was like a new
2: dynamic, a new dimension of Adrian and Tara.
1: Yeah. I had a new husband.
2: Yeah.
1: I got to know another side of Adrian. Like, I don't think, even if you're married for 100 years, you won't know that person entirely. You're constantly learning. And I learned so much about him in that time.
2: Yeah.
1: And it was amazing. It was so good.
0: What made you think that you want to write a book?
2: Every time we meet people, well, after lockdown, so we started the first day of lockdown.
1: Yeah.
2: And then the first event we went to was probably 2022.
1: 2021, I think.
2: 2021. And after that moment, when people saw us, their reaction was like, oh my gosh, guys, I love you guys. Your story, it really helped me. Get me, like, the DMs that we get about marriage and relationships. Mm. And we try to help as much people as we can. So I was like, look, what about the people that are not on social media? We want to give them something to say, look, we've been together 23 years, married for 13. We've got something to say. We've been through ups, we've been through downs, and this is how we've got out. This is where we are today.
1: Yeah.
2: So, yeah.
0: We're going to come back and talk about where you'll be able to get the book, so you can get it for pre-order now. We want to make sure we make them top sellers.
1: Please.
0: You know? That's what we're here about. I'm not even going to front. They need to be New York best time sellers.
1: Ooh, come on. Speak it into existence.
0: So we're going to let you know we can pre-order the book, and a bit more about why you need to be reading it. Stick around.

0: The Experience from Jesus United, playing for you here on a Gospel Breakfast. The time is 9:45 in the morning. If you just locked in, welcome to you. Great to have your company. Good morning to Mama Boys, who's locked in. She says, I'm loving listening to your guests and I will be following them on Instagram. Aww. They are so much fun. Indeed they are. If you just locked in, you don't know who my guests are. Though if you follow them on Instagram, you already know their voices. I'm talking about Meet the Thorpes. Adrian and Tara are in the building.
1: Yes.
0: Good morning, Serena.
2: Linda and Tala and Tara and Adrian. Oh my goodness. I'm so sorry about my throat. I haven't just woken up, but I'm still in bed. So, you know, allow me. But I'm just listening to... I'm listening to your memories of convention, and that's the same memories for me. I'm a college kid, so conventions, and oh my gosh, conventions for me was I get to meet my friends from the other churches, and we're all like gonna link up and everything, and then come just before the end of the service, we are dashing to the back of the hall. We are dashing there to go and get the patties. It was patties and ting for us. It wasn't ginger beer because the ginger beer for me was like, no, you're burning off my throat. If I'm having a patty, I don't want to be burning off my throat. So at first it was like one patty, one drink. You go away, you eat that, and you're like, no, man, this is nice. And by the time you come back, patty done. And I'm like, no, it's not until I got a bit older. I was like, nah, you know what? I can get two patties. I'm allowed to do that. So it was then two patties, two drinks, and I'd have one patty, one drink at home. And no. I'd have the two patties, one drink at church, and then bring the other drink home. That's fine. But oh my gosh, I miss it. I'm not intricologic anymore, but I miss it. I do miss that. Oh, my memories, man. Absolute memories. Anyway, I hope you all are well. My gosh, you've got me salivating about patties. It is too early. But big up to you two, though. I watch you. I follow you guys on social medias and stuff. And I am extremely proud of you guys, even though I don't know you, but I feel like I do. But I am extremely proud of you guys. Keep up the good work, stay in the faith, and God bless you. Bye.
0: Serena. Oh,
3: that
0: was beautiful.
1: That was so sweet. Thank you.
0: Thank you so much, Serena, for sharing that. Now, please go and wipe your mouth corner because you sound like you were truly salivating over some patties this morning. You know what I really like? That she said, like, I miss it. I miss Kojic. Yeah. She didn't say it at the sermon. She didn't say a particular preacher.
1: The patties.
3: The patties and drink. Yeah,
1: 100%. I'm telling you, the patties. It's the patties.
0: One thing that she did say at the end is that she's really proud of you. And so I think those of us who've really been following your journey are really, really proud of you guys as well.
1: Thank you.
0: So congratulations on the book.
1: Thank you.
0: How to Stay in Love and Still Like Each Other.
1: Yes.
0: What is the main thing? Main thing might be a bit hard, actually. What's something that you want people to take away from the book when they've read it?
1: Adrian had a good answer for this the last time we was asked this, and it was perfect. And he said hope. Mm. We've been through a lot in our marriage, and God has been the thread. God is the thread throughout this book, from the beginning to the end. It's just that, and God helped us in this, and God helped us in this. And I think once we read the book back, I was like, God, I know how much you've done for me. Mm. But seeing it on paper, it's like, God, you were just that red thread all the way through.
3: Even when we were writing the book, there was things that we hadn't spoken about. I was like, God has been in the midst the whole time.
1: Yeah.
3: Like, don't want to give it away, but we've gone through homelessness.
1: Yeah.
3: We've gone through having a fire, then having to move in. I nearly got burnt up in the car.
1: Yeah. He's really.
3: We were getting to get a divorce.
1: Yeah.
3: In what year was that?
1: I can't remember. Yeah.
3: It was our seventh year of marriage or something.
1: Fourth
3: year of marriage, sorry.
1: I just want people to take hope.
3: Yeah.
1: Just hope. And you don't have to have been in a relationship. You don't have to be in a relationship to read this book either.
3: Yeah.
1: I feel like the seriousness is hope, but then also you don't have to take everything so seriously. Find light in those moments where you can find them.
3: There's always there's always light. Trust me.
1: For real.
3: Always.
1: Yeah.
0: Where can people get the book and start getting ready for the pre-order?
1: Okay, so it's available for pre-order now. You can go to Amazon, type in Meet the Thorpes, it comes up straight away. Mm-hmm. Amazon, I would say, is great to buy it from. You can buy it from Waterstones too. But right now, I think when I checked this morning, it was like £15 and some change, but it's actually retailed at £18.99. However, what's amazing is when you pre-order, if it was £15 today and when it gets published on Thursday, it goes down to 12, you pay 12. So no money leaves your bank account until the day of publication, which is Thursday.
3: Yeah.
1: So yeah.
3: You can get it from your local bookshops as well.
1: Yeah, Waterstones. So it's really exciting. I mean, I'm not going to lie, me and Adrian have dug our head in the sand with the book. It's very daunting doing something very new. So like filming a video is it's easier for us, but to promote a book and to write a book has been challenging.
3: 100%.
1: It's been challenging, so we haven't promoted it as much as we should have.
3: We're scared.
1: So we're grateful. We are so scared. First we are grateful offers, to you guys for giving us the opportunity for this. But please, if you love what we do and you support us, please, it would mean so much if you get this book.
3: We also have an audiobook coming out, so
1: that comes out on Thursday as well, the 27th.
0: And I was literally gonna say, are you doing the audio version?
1: It's in our voices. They were like, if you want to do the audiobook, we can get people to read your voice. Read my voice? No, we want to do that. So yeah, we have the audiobook and the book coming out on Thursday this week. It's crazy.
0: Pre-order,
1: please.
0: Pre-order. Meet the Thorpes in the house.
1: Yes.
0: Let me do a couple of quick fire questions with you, before you run on out of here. Are you ready?
1: Yes.
3: Yeah, we're ready, man.
0: Who apologizes first?
1: Me.
3: Tara.
0: Really?
1: All the time.
3: Yeah.
0: Why would I thought it was you?
1: Yeah.
3: Because, can I speak?
1: Yeah. She said quick fire, babe.
3: I don't do much that is wrong. I just don't. Tara, you've heard her today. She talks enough. So she speaks, then she thinks. That's why she apologizes more.
1: No, I apologize more.
3: That's why you apologize more. It's fine. It's quick fire. Go on, Belinda.
1: I'm going to let you have this one because we're live. Belinda, you go for it.
0: As soon as the mic goes down, I'm sorry for you.
1: Crazy.
0: Who's the most romantic?
1: Adrian.
3: Me.
0: Okay, date night in or date night out?
1: In. For me,
3: it's out.
0: I need more from both of you. Why in, Tara?
1: I just want to be home. I don't want to do my makeup.
3: Listen,
1: let's get some food. We go on a date, we buy the food from the shop and we sit in the car and eat it. I don't want to be outside. I just want
3: to
1: be in.
3: This lady that I've married next to me, she has cancelled umpteen times. Like, I've booked restaurants for our anniversary or her birthdays or hotels or stays. She cancelled it.
1: Why do we need a hotel? We have a house. What do we need a hotel for? We have a house.
0: I'm telling you, I'm laying hands on Tara. You see, when I invite you lot out to dinner, try cancel on me.
1: No, I'll come. But if it's just me and him, home all the time.
3: And these are places that she's asked to go to.
0: She just wants to cuddle up with you.
1: I just want to be with him.
0: Oh.
1: I just want to be with him.
0: Which leads me to my final question.
1: Yes.
0: Describe each other in one word.
1: Hilarious. Fireball. He is hilarious. What'd you say?
3: Fireball.
1: Hilarious and fireball go together well.
0: They
1: go together well.
0: Tara and Adrian, thank you so much for dropping by Gospel Breakfast this morning. Pre-order the book,
1: please.
0: How to Stay in Love and Still Like Each Other, coming from Tara and the Adrian Thorpe, y'all.
1: Yes.

0: And amen. You are locked into the Gospel Breakfast Show with me, Belinda. Now, family, I gotta go. The way I would have kept Adrian and Tara here all day just chatting up with them, but it's not allowed because Ibe's here now. He's gonna be taking care of you from 10 o'clock. He's back from wherever he was. He went on holiday last week. He's part-time, as I tell you. Anyways, do stay connected with him. He'll be here from 10 o'clock. You and I get to do this all over again from 7 a.m. Stay blessed, walk good. Jesus loves you, and so do I.
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19: Good morning, I'm Zona Birrell. Andy Burnham has travelled to Ukraine on his first overseas trip since becoming Prime Minister. He's revealing classified details to enable the country to build its own long-range missiles. The Bishop of Worcester was among church leaders attending the National Prayer Breakfast in Kyiv yesterday. The government has told TikTok to remove videos showing people driving the wrong way on Britain's roads. It's after seven people, including two police officers, died in a crash on the A66 near Middlesbrough at the weekend. Ministers are being warned NHS dentistry will cease to exist unless it's better funded. Latest figures show at least 600 dental practices in England have left the NHS since 2017. And the football Diego Maradona scored his famous Hand of God goal with has sold for £2.5 million. And those are your headlines.
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3: Except it's not, though. Unfamiliar voice. Hi, guys. Good morning, family. It is your girl, Manelia. Now, I know I might be an unfamiliar voice right now. However, we're going to spend a little bit of time together. So hopefully by 1 p.m., you're going to be familiar with this voice. How are we, guys? Everything's a little bit different today, I will admit. He has handed me the keys to his show, our blessed Ibe. We love him so much, don't we? Don't miss him too much. I promise I will try my hardest to substitute well. But he's also actually in the room. So don't worry, I won't cause too much havoc. Amen. How are you, guys? Like I said, my name is Manelia, and I am a recording artist. I'm a singer-songwriter, and I sing songs about Christ. Now, I mean, it's been a bit of a journey, but I will take you lot along with me on it. But yeah, real music lover I am, I promise. Anyway, should we get into some music? We should get into some music.

0: School's out. Yay! But only for 6 weeks. Aww. September will roll around before we know it. So this August, we're helping you and the kids get ready to go back to school.
1: Going back to school in style.
0: We're giving away hundreds of pounds worth of vouchers.

That was Called Out Music, Take Over Me. What a phenomenal song. And before that, we were hearing amazing music from Jason Nelson called Residue. Premier Gospel Family, are you with me? Are you with me this morning? My name is Manelia, and I'm taking over Ebe Giant Killer's breakfast show on Premier Gospel. Woo, woo, woo, woo. Now, I know you guys are going to have to get acquainted, which means I'm probably going to have to tell you who I am in more depth, right? Cool. My name is Monique Amelia, and when you mesh the two together, you get Manelia. I know it's a bit of a mouth. What do you call it? What do they call that one? A tongue twister. It's a bit of a tongue twister, it is. But Manelia is where we land when we put the letters M-N-E-L-I-A together. It's not the name my mom gave me, but what my mom did give me was a firm understanding of who Jesus Christ was, and I thank her for that every single day, because he has been a pillar and a rock for me. It has been a journey, like I said, but I'm grateful. Other than my Jesus roots, my family roots are from Guinea-Bissau and Gambia. I do speak English. I also do speak Wolof, which is a native tongue there. Love it. And yeah, like I said, I grew up around strong faith, amazing family values, and a massive family filled with people with massive hearts who love Jesus, like I'm sure you do. I would also love to hear from you though, because you've heard enough about me for now, right? So make sure you lot WhatsApp me on 0300 401111. That is 0300 401111. I'm one of those people that reads out a number differently every single time. I'm sorry, guys. But make sure you WhatsApp me. And don't forget, you're on Premier Gospel.

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1: Hello, my name is Adele. I am a marketer, author, and presenter from Youth Perspective Press. And this is your Spirit Charge for the day. Revelations 21:4 says, "And God will wipe away all tears from their eyes, and there shall be no more death, neither sorrow, no more crying, neither shall there be any more pain, for the former things are passed away." What a blessing it is to know that there will be one day none of these painful experiences with us anymore. I just want to share that with you as encouragement for you as you go throughout today, that this world is really not our home. It's not our final destination. And although things can get a bit bleak and we can get a bit worried sometimes, there is a brighter day coming in the future with no more pain. I don't know about you, but I am so excited to be in that space to see loved ones again when Christ comes once more with no more pain. The former things are passed away. This is not only a promise for the future, but also for our present, that as we go through our lives and we make mistakes, God is reminding us that He will wash away all mistakes and concerns. So wherever you are today, whatever regrets and doubts might be on your mind, I just want to remind you that the former things have been removed, they are passed away, and they will be passed away in the new kingdom. And that is something you can stay self-assured of. My name is Adele Beecham, and that was your Spirit Charge for the day.
0: This is Spirit Charge on Premier Gospel.
2: Premier Gospel.

0: Gonna sing. Yeah, do you know what? Maybe I might not actually. My voice isn't awake yet. I haven't had a coffee. Have you had a coffee? Where you at? Let me know. My name is Manelia and I'm waiting for a WhatsApp message from you. Good morning. That was Nikki Siriki Joe. Prior to that, we had Wonderful Message in the Spirit Charge and You Can't Go Wrong with JJ Histon. That was nothing else. How are you? What are you doing? What's going on? I know that Andrew is currently about to start working remotely. Big you up, Andrew. Thanks for sending a WhatsApp message in. Appreciate you. How are we feeling? Because I'm feeling really excited. I was a bit nervous to do this, you know? And honestly, it's because it matters a lot to me that I say the right thing at the right time sometimes. But I think it's important to learn how to get out of your comfort zone, especially when you're believing in Christ for greater things. And that's exactly where I'm at in life right now. Amen. If you're there with me, let me know on WhatsApp. 0300401111. Message me. But yeah. So like I said, guys, my name is Manelia. And it's been a road to get here. I have enjoyed every single second of it. For some context, I am an R&B artist, have been for as long as I've known, although I couldn't always sing. But praise God to my father, who used to harmonize in church, and I used to copy him. So that's how we landed here. Love you, Dad. You're the best. Mom got her big up. Dad got his big up. It's like I'm ticking off all the checkboxes right now. After singing for long enough, I was blessed enough to be signed. And was signed for 5 years until the Lord came and grabbed me and said, I need you for something. And that something was to sing songs that I feel resonate with the saints and what their weekly soundtrack is. You know, we've got amazing soundtracks for life. We've got amazing praise and worship songs. But there is a gap right now in contemporary culture where sometimes it feels like conversations about truth and how difficult it can be with faith sometimes are missed within the songs. So I sing songs about that and I exalt him. I make sure there's always scripture in there and it always points back to the one true living God, Jesus Christ. So that was a bit of a ramble, but we're going to get back into the music now. Stay tuned. You're live with Premier Gospel. My name's Manelia.
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0: Eh, what a vibe from my brother Tides. Oh, that rhymed. Ooh. Good morning. If you have not been locked in, you are live on Premier Gospel. Well, I am live and my name is Manelia and I'm taking over for King Ibe. You've actually got a message. Ibe's in the studio, guys. Ibe's in the studio right now. He is. And you got a message. And it says, welcome back. Hope you had a great break. You were definitely missed. We missed you. You were missed.
1: Oh.
0: He's like sat in the shadows right now. I wish I could like describe it to you, but I'm you're trusting me. Give me a nod. You're trusting me. Okay, guys, I got a thumbs up. Oh, okay. Woo, we're doing the job. All right, good morning. Let's read out some messages on WhatsApp. So, oh. Cleve that said, welcome back, also said, good morning, Manelia. I'm not sure if I spelled that right. You were almost there, Cleve. So you said M-A-N-E-L-L-I-A. That's a lot of extra letters. It is M-N-E-L-I-A. You guys can also check me out on the socials. I'm going to be trying to make some story posts. There's a lot of multitasking going on right now. But for you, we're going to try and give you a full 50 scope. So there is also another message from Kemi. Good morning, Kemi. Happy to hear your voice. I love your testimony. Love you. Listening in while at my first day at work. Well, Kemi, we pray that today is a joy for you. We pray that the Lord rejoices in your actions today and that he sees you. He's already smiling down on your soul anyway. So I hope that the day goes amazingly. And keep us up to date. Keep on messaging. If you want to send a WhatsApp message too, you can. Right here on 0300401111. That is 0300401111. Now, I know I'm a yapper, but I want to make sure that you guys get a good balance of music and song. So you can send me some questions on the WhatsApp. But for now, we're going to keep the rhythms running. Mwah.

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And with 100 pages, it's our biggest yet. 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And R.T. 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

0: I am receiving the most amazing messages right now, and I have to share them because I... It's 10 a.m. in the morning and a girl's gonna cry. Thank you so much for receiving me so well. My name is Manelia and I am taking over Premier Gospel for King eBay. Do you know what? I literally feel like you're gonna have to change your name to King eBay Giant Killer because, like, we'll figure it out officially, like, on your documents. I'm talking passport. We're gonna have to add King at the front because honestly, he's been the most amazing support this morning, cheering me on, giving me modes of support, but so have you. Let's listen.
1: Good morning, Manelia. God bless you. Neville be here. Good to have you on the show. You're in a good place. You're in a good space. So there is no need to be nervous. God has got you in hand. And as they say, the steps of a righteous man are ordered by the Lord. So all your steps have brought you to this place. So there is no need to be nervous. Have a great show. Have a blessed week. And I look forward to hearing more from you. Have a good day. Bye.
0: Nav, what a beautiful soul. What a beautiful message. Thank you so much for blessing me. I have been cheesing in this studio. My cheeks are hurting and I need the same jawline in order to sing more songs. So I don't know whether I'm at, what is it called? The face gym right now. It feels like I'm at the face gym. But God bless you, Nav. Thank you so much. I hope you have a blessed day. How is the morning? How are we feeling? Should we listen to more songs? More music? More music? Let's have it.

0: Morning, blessed loves of the Lord. If you just tapped into Premier Gospel Soundwaves and are wondering who is this unfamiliar voice, it's Manelia. Hi, M-N-E-L-I-A. That's me, Manelia. And I have the privilege of taking over eBay Giant Killer's show this morning. Hi. And I'm honestly so honored to say I'm the first takeover and we're going to be doing this a lot. I might not be back, although I might, depending on how well behaved I am today. But I hope you are having an amazing morning wherever you are. And yeah, we've been having a lot of fun. We've been listening to music. We've been having a lot of fun. Let's see some WhatsApp messages. Let's see. Oh, wait, Cleve. Cleve said, Manelia, are you prepping us for the future? I hope eBay's not leaving. No, eBay's not going anywhere. God is good. He's planted. Amen. And on good soil, for that matter. We're just going to be doing a couple of takeovers on Premier Gospel, and I'm the first. So check it out and stay tuned. Next month will come, and it will be a new guest. But for now, we're going to go into another song.
1: Where you at, East Coast? We're going to the DMV.

Song says it's good to be alive, but it's best to live. Look at your neighbor and say, neighbor, it's good to be alive, but it's best to live. And guess what? Guess what?

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1: Good morning, I'm Zona Birrell. Andy Burnham has travelled to Ukraine on his first overseas trip since becoming Prime Minister. He's revealing classified details to enable the country to build its own long-range missiles. The Bishop of Worcester was among church leaders attending the National Prayer Breakfast in Kyiv yesterday. The government has told TikTok to remove videos showing people driving the wrong way on Britain's roads. It's after seven people, including two police officers, died in a crash on the A66 near Middlesbrough at the weekend. Ministers are being warned NHS dentistry will cease to exist unless it's better funded. Latest figures show at least 600 dental practices in England have left the NHS since 2017. And the football Diego Maradona scored his famous Hand of God goal with has sold for £2.5 million. And those are your headlines.
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3: Can never go wrong with that song, ever. Good morning. Yes, I'm speaking to you on the other side of these sound waves. How are you feeling? 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We need some haircuts, don't we? So, to enter, just WhatsApp your name, email address, and back to school to 0303 040 1111. 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My name is Manelia and I have been yapping for an hour, so we're basically we're best friends at this point. Hey bestie. I briefly explained a bit about my story, but what good is a story without the characters involved? So you'll be hearing from them very shortly. 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
3: Good morning, good morning, good morning. My name is Manelia on Premier Gospel, and I have had the pleasure of sharing the morning with you. Yes, you. It's only right I give you the opportunity to get to know me better since I've been yapping in your ears. So, I have called up an amazing friend of mine by the name of Joe Joey. Now, he is an artist in every right of the word. He has turned his lived experience into music, bringing honesty, depth, faith, most importantly, into a storytelling. And when I tell you the testimony on this man, yeah, it's profound. The type that only Christ could do. You know what I'm talking about. He's one of those voices that doesn't just make you listen. He makes you think too. Very, very, very, very phenomenal human being. And I'm so glad to have you with me today. Hi, Joe.
4: Hey, no, Manelia. What's going on, man?
3: I'm good. Thank How you, are you?
4: I'm good. I'm good. I'm good. I'm happy to be on air right now, to be fair.
3: Oh, I love that. I'm so happy to have you. Because I'd be yapping on your phone.
4: No, like, thank you.
3: Like, forgive me, but I'd be yapping. You would think that we've been friends for forever.
4: This is it. It's good that we could conversations into this. So, yeah, it's a blessing,
3: yeah,
4: man.
3: Honestly, how's your Monday morning been?
4: It's been all right, you know. I always say Monday is the most expensive day of the week.
3: Why
4: so
3: is
4: depending
3: that,
4: on how you start
3: Joe
4: your Monday, if you start your Monday correct, the rest of the week will follow.
3: That's
4: by God's
3: good.
4: Grace, that is. But yeah, man.
3: Amen. And God's literally. Grace it shall be indeed. It's Amen. Such an honor to have you. I wanted you on because I think for the fact that since I've been on this like new journey with the Lord and for how faithful mm-hmm. he's been, the testament of like me and you and establishing a friendship with you has mm-hmm. been part of that for me, and it's meant a lot. I've been so inspired, and I want people to be able to have an experience of that inspiration too. Whoever's listening right now, hopefully there's something that Joe mm-hmm. says that blesses you, because he be blessing me. We'll
4: Amen.
3: Be having conversations, and yeah, it's amazing to mm-hmm. have friends that are rooted in the Lord the way you are. So yeah, thanks for being here. We're gonna have a yap and we're gonna have a talk.
4: So yeah, talk to me.
3: Into it. We're gonna get into it. So what we're gonna do is you're gonna explain a bit of your journey, right? You're gonna explain mm-hmm. your testimony, and I'm gonna prod at you because we recently had a conversation, and we'll talk a little bit more about that after a song. But yeah, we're gonna get into the conversation that we had. I have a question for you, and then we're gonna flesh out your testimony. So if you're listening right now, you are on Premier Gospel, and stay locked in. You've got Manelia taking over eBay Giant Killer's show, but we have a guest, Joe Joey, on the show right now. So stay tuned in.

0: What a banger that was. Wow. So if you heard me about 30 seconds ago, right before that song, I introduced an amazing friend of mine by the name of Jojo, a phenomenal artist. And I was trying to, you know, briefly intro you, but there's no justice I could do because I feel like you just need to let the people them know what your story is. What's your testimony? How has God met you? What did it look like? Everyone needs to hear it because I've heard it and it's amazing. So take the floor, Joe.
1: Yeah, no, I laugh all the time, man. Premier Gospel Mania, no, this is a blessing. But to start off with, briefly, so I grew up in a household where my mum and dad were both spirit-filled believers, born-again, fire-baptized believers. But in fact, my granddad was one of the first black archbishops in the UK.
0: Amen.
1: He built many churches, a church he's started in the UK, went back to Jamaica, to Ghana, to Kenya, all over Europe, Germany, and so on and so forth. So my environment and how I grew up was based on, well, the things that I was experiencing was a contrast between how I grew up. Mm. At a specific time, I battled and suffered with sleep paralysis from the age of 5. Mm. And many people know about it. They understand what sleep paralysis is, but essentially, I would be attacked by demons in my room, literally. Mm. To put it, and it got to a point where from the age of 5 to about 10, I had sought the Lord. People had prayed for me, people have spoken over my life, and nothing changed, and it just got worse and worse and worse and worse. And when I hit the age of 10, I decided to pray for myself.
0: Wow.
1: And I said a specific prayer, and it was fair, and I said, Lord, as I go to bed at night, Lord, cover me under the precious blood of Jesus from the crown of my head to the sole of my feet. Send your angels to guard me and protect me. I said, fill this room with your presence. Surround me with your fire.
0: Amen.
1: And as I began to pray that prayer, at the end of that same night, I had a dream, and the same demons that would attack me every single night, I was fighting them, and I had overcome them. And from that day, sleep paralysis actually stopped. Now, what I'm actually doing is, and my dad, later on in life, I spoke to my dad about it, and my dad actually said to me that he used to speak to God about that thing and say, God, why are you allowing him to go through this? Because we're praying and we're seeking you for his deliverance or change, and nothing's changing. And he said to me, the Holy Spirit just dropped in his spirit, not to worry, because he's teaching me spiritual warfare. And it's funny because my dad didn't know where I would go, the things I would experience, and who I would stay. And as time had gone on, obviously you become more exposed to your environment and the things around you. And what actually did for me is that it taught me that Jesus is Lord.
0: Yeah.
1: Where the enemy meant it for evil, yeah, and he had other purposes to attack me and to destroy me and derail my life, mm-hmm, from a young age, no one could actually come to me and tell me about anything else. Because I had live experience that I've seen demons, I've seen the enemy attack. So logically, it made sense in my mind from the age of 10 that Jesus is real, God is real. And I called on Jesus and he showed up for me in that circumstance.
0: Oh,
1: so it was like there was no gray area for me when it came to believing in who was God and who Jesus Christ really was. And unfortunately, by the age of 13, 14, I was exposed to certain things. So my cousins, they went to prison for murder.
0: Oh,
1: and being around them, your cousins being your best friends, that lifestyle was glamorized. I saw they had a certain, the social currency at the time. I saw they had that in abundance. And that was in gangsterism. And slowly but surely, the exposure to it, I followed suit. I always say monkey see, monkey do. And I started to follow down that line and started to walk that same lifestyle. And long story short, my music speaks a lot about it. This is where my testimony stands. But long story short, it went from running around with your friends on the street, like playing knockdown ginger, to carrying knives, to then firearms, to selling drugs and so on and so forth. And throughout that journey from the age of 13, 14 to the age of 18, I had been stabbed at. I've been shot at.
0: Wow.
1: I've seen my friends do life in prison. I've got friends that have passed away. So many different circumstances that had occurred through that lifestyle. Not to mention as well, sleep paralysis actually came back into my life worse than it was when I was a child. So in a nutshell, I would say I was just experiencing darkness, and the enemy was attacking me according to the destiny that I had on my life.
0: Yeah.
1: And I always say to people, a high indicator of someone being called to make an impact on the lives of many others for the kingdom of God is that they go through a heavy level of spiritual warfare.
0: In other words,
1: your warfare is determined by what you carry. So, yeah, man. And by the age of 18 is when I rededicated my life to Christ.
0: Wow.
1: And I saw his glory.
0: That's amazing.
1: Yeah, and transformed my life. So that's long story short.
0: What a testimony. There's so much I feel like I even need to unpack. Like, this is just amazing. God is so good. And I'm so glad that he shone upon you. I'm so, so, so glad. Thank you so much for sharing your testimony. And I pray it's blessed someone. Coming up next, we're going to dive more into, there's just so much to unpack here. So we're going to talk more about what's happening now, what's been happening since our testimony. I'm going to pick at you. We're going to prod. But yeah.
1: Come on.
0: Yeah?
1: Yeah, come on. Yeah.

Premier Gospel. We've got games, we've got encouragement, and we've got you controlling the playlist. Let me know what songs you need to hear to keep your road rage at bay. 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
1: My name is Manelia, and I'm taking over Ibe Giant Killer's show on Premier Gospel this morning as a part of his monthly takeovers. Don't worry, he's not going anywhere. This is a temporary thing, right? But I'm just filling in big boots this Monday morning with one job, and that is to keep you company. Right now, we are in amazing company as I have one of my dear friends on air with me, the amazing Joey. You still with me?
2: Yes. Yeah, we're here, man. What's
1: amazing
2: going on, Premier Gospel? Yes,
1: now, we just had the honor of hearing your testimony and then your amazing song, My Testimony, which, banger, by the way. Now.
2: Thank you.
1: So, backstory on our friendship. We actually met up a couple months ago. That's where we met. We met whilst filming the round table with 48 Stories.
2: Mm-hmm.
1: Alongside some legends. Absolutely epic. That episode is out now. Epic. Go check it out on Full Stories YouTube. It is phenomenal. We're speaking about Christ and how he's taken us from one place to another and where we're at now, what it's looking like. And I think being able to sit down and ask you questions around the table was an honor. I learned a lot. Also, guys, if you have questions for Joey, don't forget to WhatsApp us. We're here, 0303 401111. Ask questions. We are on air here to keep you company. Yeah, I have a question for you though.
2: Yes, talk to me.
1: So when we sat down and diving into the testimony that you just shared with us, thank you so much for blessing us with that. You've spoken a lot about what it's looked like in terms of having to even steward like your faith, your spirituality. And based on where you're coming from, and I know you said you got saved at the age of 18, and now the context that I have based on the show and just even getting to know you is that you really are a role model in your environment. And God has blessed you with the spirit to inspire and just the ability to be able to speak life into people, you know? And you do it so well. So,
2: I'm curious as
1: to how do you navigate being a role model in the midst of the people that the Lord is calling you to steward? Like, typically, I feel like people remove themselves from those environments before they decide to pour back into the community. But you're very much like, I'm going to get my hands dirty. I'm going to be with the people. I'm going to stand with the people. Kind of like exactly how Christ asked us to, you know? How is that? How do you navigate that?
2: That's a very good question. I feel like the best way I could answer that is the feeling I had when Christ saved me from my previous lifestyle and everything that I experienced through life was almost like a burden. It was almost like there was something on me. I've got the information now. It's like I've been shown something, and it would be selfish of me not to go back to where I come from and share it with others.
1: Yeah, that's good.
2: And it's almost like I had that burden on me where wherever I went, whether I was in the area that I live in, or I'm walking through an estate, or I'm even just on social media, or I'm speaking to someone in a conversation, it's like I had to share that with other people because I've now come to know that Christ is Lord.
1: Yeah, that's good.
2: And that he delivers, and that he saves, and that he heals, and that he breaks chains. And I'm like, now he's done that for me, how can I not share this with you? How can I not tell people about Christ? And even in that, it's almost like during the process of me sharing and speaking with others, God has continued to reveal himself to me a lot more. So it's almost like I can't escape it. It's always there. God is still showing himself to me. Literally.
1: Yeah, it can be quiet. It can be unforgiving in the best way. I'm sure that those that you've been able to bless with the truth of the gospel appreciate you, and we appreciate you here at Premier Gospel. We do so much. Thank you so much. I think it would only be right to get more into where Jojo is at now, what that looks like now, and what we're headed towards in the future. So we're going to get back into that after we spin some songs.

0: Good morning, good morning, good morning, good morning. It's the 24th of August, meaning September's very soon. 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Now, we know back to school is very, very soon and it's expensive. Haircuts, braids, everything, just everything, uniforms, everything costs far too much. So we over here at Premier Gospel, yes, we are handing out back to school vouchers. Now, if you are a parent or guardian, please, please, please, please, please, all you have to do is WhatsApp us on 0303 040 1111 with your name, your email, and the words back to school. Please, 0303 040 1111 with your name, your email, and the words back to school. Let's do it, guys. Let's do it. Let's bump heads together as a community. Let's hold hands and let's do things with ease. Amen. Amen. It takes a village. It does. Now, if you just tapped into the Premier Gospel sound waves, I'm Manelia and we've been live with each other for a while. So I would love to hear from you. You've been hearing from me. I want to hear from you. Don't forget to text 0303 040 1111. I want to hear from you. I'm currently live with my amazing, amazing friend, Jojo. Are you still with us?
1: Yes, Manelia. What's going on? What's
0: How
1: going on, Premier Gospel?
0: It's been a fun morning, even though it's been so brief. I literally feel like, because we typically yak for like an hour and a half minimum so far.
1: Literally.
0: This is like a bite-sized version. Like, it's very, very, very bite-sized. But they tell us, where can we find you on socials? How do we tap in with Jojo?
1: Yes, no, of course. So on socials is Jojoey official _ on all socials, on YouTube, Jojoey, on Spotify, Jojoey. So yeah, man. Anyway, Apple Music, Jojoey.
0: Apple Music, Jojoey, YouTube, Jojoey, Tidal, Jojoey, amen. Now, you shared your testimony with us. You literally spoke to us about the joy of how much it is an honor to you to be able to like see out the burden that the Lord has put on your heart and bless people.
1: Amen.
0: And I want to know personally, because you've been saved for a while and I'm quite fresh skin here. You know, new wine skins. I'm in some new wine skins, feeling very new. But so my question to you is, having been saved for a while now, what's your words? Give me a word of encouragement for someone who is new in this.
1: Yeah, no, of course. First thing I would say is God is forever with you.
0: Amen.
1: He'll never leave you nor forsake you. And this journey is never going to be linear. It's never just a straightforward road. Yep. But his word says he makes the crooked path straight. Yeah. So whenever you're going through your ups and downs, your highs and lows, the good, the bad and the ugly, understand that God is with you.
0: Amen.
1: And in this scripture, he speaks very clearly and he says that we should call on his name. Like, he gives us a commandment to call on his name.
0: Yeah.
1: He said, don't give me rest until I establish you. So whenever you're going through your ups and downs and trials and tribulations, you can call on your friends, that's great. You can call on your pastor, that's great. But call on the name of Jesus and he'll always show up. And I've seen it myself, so I wouldn't be saying it if I hadn't seen it.
0: In the darkest
1: of situations, tried and tested, I've seen him show up every single time. So whatever you're going through, just know that he's always near, forever near you.
0: Wow. And see, this is the thing with Jojoey. He's going to give you the words and it's going to transcend. Why? Because it's always based on the word. Every five words, scripture. Every two lines, scripture. He's not missing that. Like that, guys, honestly, it's a blessing to be planted with people that are...
1: Amen.
0: Yeah, it's a blessing to be planted with people that are planted in the words. It's gorgeous. And I was even going to ask you for advice for people who have been in the faith for a while. But I think sometimes we all need a reminder that God is faithful enough to be able to rock with you.
1: Amen.
0: Whether the storm is calm, whether the storm is storming, whether you're not even on the boat, if you're on dry land, it never matters. You know, we serve a faithful Lord. What are you believing in for this next season?
1: For this next season, do you know what? It's a blessing to even be on air with you now, because one of the things that I've been speaking to God about is that, yeah, music is one thing, and I believe that he's taken me to another level in my within my music and my ministry as a musician, as an artist. Mm. But besides that, I always want to get on platforms and speak.
0: Mm.
1: And recently God's been using me more in that way, where I'm going to events, I'm going to places, and I've been invited to come and speak about my testimony, speak about the goodness of God. So I really believe in God to open doors on that part, so that not only can I be used as a vessel and an instrument musically, but also to speak, because the Bible says, if you do not go, how would they hear? If you do not speak, how would they hear? How would they know? So what music is one thing, but going to the church and going to the four walls of the church and going to the different corners of the earth to go and speak about what God has done is what I'm believing Him to do in this season.
0: Amen. And may He send you out with grace. I'm excited because that means that we're going to be hearing some more JoJo-y.
1: That is it.
0: In song and in word form. Amen. That is amazing. Literally. Now, we did recently do the episode with Roundtable and 48 Stories. Please, guys, no bias. Any conversation that has Christ at the center of it, I think it's amazing. Even the conversation that we're having right now, the Lord is so good. So make sure you go watch it. But also, make sure you stay tapped in with JoJo-y. He's just prophesied that the next season is going to come with what the Lord has spoken into his heart, right? Because even when we don't realize that we're prophesying, we are speaking it to his ears. So, and he's hearing us. So may he be faithful enough to see it manifest, and we'll be tapped in. Each and every single one of us will be tapped in. We're excited. Thank you so much, JoJo-y. It's been an honor. It's been a privilege. I appreciate you outside of the studio, in the studio, on live, off live. You are a phenomenal human being, and it is an honor. It's an honor. Thank you.
1: Thank you. Thank you for having me, man. Blessings.
0: Every time. And hopefully we can do this again soon.
1: Yeah. ASAP.
0: Amen. Right, bro. Take care.
1: Take care. Blessings.
0: Blessings. Now, guys, my name is Manelia. That was the amazing JoJo-y. And I'm taking over Ibe Giant Killer Show this morning. Like I said, this is a part of his monthly takeovers. Unfortunately, I don't have a permanent residency here yet, unless you want to send him a WhatsApp message on 03-03-040-1111. If you guys want to hear me again, message, WhatsApp the number. Let Ibe know. If you want to hear me again, you message Ibe, you let him know, bring her back. Bring her back. We want to hear her again, okay? But you know, that's okay. But if not, that's all right too. I've enjoyed my time here so far. And we've got another few songs to go through. But first, the news.

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1: Good afternoon, I'm Donna Birrell. Russia has accused the UK of adding fuel to the fire by supplying Ukraine with secret blueprints so it can make its own long-range missiles. The Church of England has shared a message of solidarity with Ukraine as the country marks the 35th anniversary of independence. More than £350,000 has been raised for the families of two police officers killed in a crash near Middlesbrough. They died when their vehicle was hit by a car travelling the wrong way on the A6. The anti-persecution watchdog Open Doors says church leaders and Christians in Sudan's Nuba Mountains are facing a growing wave of attacks. The Green Party says Reform UK's plans to prioritise British-born workers for social housing are blatantly racist and cruel, and the government's being urged to plough more money into NHS dentistry. And those are your headlines.
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4: It's noon. Happy afternoon to you, blessed. I am Manelia, taking over eBay Giant Killer's daytime show here on Premier Gospel. And that was Kirk Franklin. Imagine me. When I think of songs that are dear to my walk with Christ, that song takes number one. But I want to know what songs are dear to you. So please, don't be shy. Give your girl a message on 0303-040-1111. I've just received the most gorgeous messages from two queens, Jonah and Maria. Thank you so much. Thank you so much for blessing me with your amazing words. Now, I'm only here for today because eBay's going to be doing takeovers once a month. So it is just today. And honestly, it's been an honor and it's been a privilege sitting with you, speaking to you, having you speak back. Please be encouraged. Message me because I'm not here for much longer. But we are going to be getting into more music. Here's another song that means so, so much to me. And in the meantime, I want you guys to be thinking about what songs are dear to you. What song is dear to you? Yeah, you. What song is dear to you? Message me on 030. Sorry, I've got to clear my throat and say the number properly, don't I? 0303 040 1111. God bless you.

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God is leaning in my direction. 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
1: School's out. Yay! But only for 6 weeks. Aww. September will roll around before we know it. So this August, we're helping you and the kids get ready to go back to school.
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1: If you've only just joined me, my name is Manilia, and I've been Ibe Giant Killer's temporary substitute this morning for a Premier Gospel Takeover, which you can look forward to every month. Stay locked in with the Premier family so you don't miss the next guest, because I know Ibe won't disappoint with his pick. You are in for a treat. Tap in on socials, Premier Gospel. Now, we have some vouchers for the blessed mothers and fathers of the Premier Gospel Village, meaning you, yes, you have the chance of getting your hands on something to alleviate the stress as parents. The haircuts, the braids, the hairstyles, the keeping the children intact, even though you're going to pick them up from the school gates and they're going to be looking like not how you sent them to school. It's still a blessing. So make sure that we alleviate you of any stress. We have some vouchers for you. Now, we will be picking the winner shortly, and I would love for it to be you. So please, please, please, please, please, whatever you do to enter, WhatsApp us on 0303 040 1111. That is 0303 040 1111, and all you need to send us is your name, your email address, and the words "back to school". So please, please, please, please, please, please, all you have to do, WhatsApp us 0303 040 1111 for a chance to win. We will be announcing the winner very, very, very shortly. I'm just having a whale of a time right now with the playlist. Mary Mary, William Murphy, Kirk Franklin, all my faves. Oh, let's load up another one for you.

That was Coco Dupree, Love Never Fails, requested by the amazing Maria. Thank you for messaging in, Queen. God bless you. Now, I am seeing all the back-to-school voucher submissions flying through and all the lovely messages too. Please keep them coming on 0303 040 1111. My name is Manelia and I've made an amazing friend in you today, and I don't want this to be the end, so please stay connected. You can follow me on social media, M-N-E-L-I-A-A, and whilst you're at it, follow Premier Gospel too. What are we waiting for? I have been honored to be here. Gospel music has been a part of my foundations, especially since coming to Christ in the way that I have. I was born into a Christian family, but you know, the walk and the relationship with Christ really establishes itself when you have your encounter and you have the acknowledgement of Him as not only your Lord, but your Savior too. And I've had that, and I'm grateful to Him for His presence. I'm also grateful for the ever, I don't even know what to call gospel music. It's so impermeable. Like, it rocks the core. And I think that's because it's based on the firm foundation of His truth. So it's an essential for me. I wake up in the morning, I'm listening. I go to sleep at night, I'm listening. In between prayer, I'm listening. And you're listening with me on Premier Gospel right now too. It's Manelia taking over Ibe Giant Killer's show. And stay locked in. We're not going to be here for much longer, so don't leave me. Stay with us. Don't leave me.

What a mighty song. What a mighty, mighty song. Because when Jesus says yes, nobody, and I've seen this in my life, can say no. Amen. My name is Manelia, and it is 12:34. We are coming towards the end of the show, and you guys have been rocking with me, and we love it, and I'm so grateful. You know, honestly, I want to do this again. I love you. I do. I really do. Thank you, guys. Thank you so much for sending in your messages. We spoke about the back to school vouchers, and like I said, over here, Premier Gospel, we believe in the village. We believe in giving back. Giving is Bible. Freely we have received, so freely we shall give. And we've seen the submissions for the back to school vouchers flying in, and we think it's only fair to give you guys some more time. So you send a message to the number 0303 040 1111 with the words back to school and your name, and we will send you a link. Okay, send your name, send back to school to 0303 040 1111, and you are in with a chance to have that pressure of getting the kids together for school alleviated. Haircuts, back in my day they were a fiver. Now inflation, hello. It's okay though. Inflation doesn't affect the kingdom in Jesus' mighty name. We will not be scorned. We will not be touched. Amen. Submit. Make sure you submit your name. Make sure you submit your email to 0303. No, sorry. Make sure you submit your name and back to school to 0303 040 1111. Oh my gosh, guys, tongue twisters. Like, yeah, I feel like I'm messing up and I'm so nervous. But then I get messages from Cleve, like, calling me a natural and asking me to come back. God bless you. Thank you so much for edifying me. Your messages have been amazing, and I want to keep on hearing from you until they're gonna have to force me out of this building today. I promise you. So keep messaging on 0303 040 1111. Parents, message back to school. Anyone part of the village, message. I'm reading. I'm here. Ask me what you want. Tell me what you want. My ears are open.

0: Daytimes with Ibe.
1: What a gorgeous, gorgeous, gorgeous song. Wow. Phenomenal. Amazing, sorry. Sometimes I just go. Music, it takes me to a place, and I'm very grateful to the Lord that that's what he's blessed me with. I am Anelia, and I'm on Premier Gospel, and it has been a pleasure. I sat in the seat really, really nervous, and just, you know, relinquishing control and leaving the Lord to be who he is, great and mighty every single time. And he has not disappointed at all. It has been an honor sitting and speaking to you, spending the morning and the beginning of the afternoon with you. I have enjoyed every single second of it, and the way that it's blessed me. I want to pray for you. So can we pray? Thank you, Jesus. Lord, we lift your name on high, and we say that this is a day that you have made, Lord. And so may we rejoice. May we rejoice, may we rejoice, and may we be so glad, and may we enter your courts with thanksgiving in our hands, our hearts, our minds, our souls, our spirits. May we continue to behold you in all things that we do. We thank you, for you are so merciful, and you're so gracious, and you're so mindful of the things that we lack in and the things that we are filled with, Lord, to fill it. And you know, all the things that are on our mind and all the things that are on our hearts that occupy us, Lord, you knew, and you will continue to know. For you're an ever-knowing Father, you're an ever-gracious Father. You're a Father that has never left nor forsaken us. And so I bless the ears, the mind, the soul, the spirit, and the body of the person that's listening to this right now, Lord. And I pray that you continue to dwell in that, in their vicinity. Be there in the room, be there in the car, be there in the road, in the street, in the bus, in the train, in the plane, wherever they are, Lord, follow. Guard them with your hedge of protection. May the angels surround them. May joy be their portion. May prosperity find them. May they prosper and continue prospering until they become prosperous, in Jesus' mighty name. And may all things that you have spoken into their path, every single thing that you've intricately woven into their design, the purpose that you designed them to be made for, be something that screams loudly in their hearts right now, Father God. Illuminate the part of their heart that needs to know and needs to be reminded of how important they are in your kingdom and how much you've called them to great things, Lord. So we thank you. I commit the rest of the day and the rest of the shows on Premier Gospel for today, the week, the month, the year, and forever, for however long you call them to be on the sound waves, blessing God's children, Lord. I pray, and I pray that they continue to keep the saints well entertained, happy, joyous, and smiling. Amen. Should we listen to some more music? I think we should listen to some more music.

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0: Daytimes with Ibe.
1: And just like that, we're almost rounding off. However, I still have good things for you, because I'm not just going to leave you hanging. So, you know, you can stay right there. But whilst I have you sat, I do want to say to Premier Gospel, to Ibe, Giant Killer, and to you, my new friend listening right now, thank you so much for making this Monday one that has been filled with the joy of the Lord. I am honored. I am grateful. And I appreciate you for being so kind and stick with me across the hours. I appreciate every single one of you that have messaged. Thank you so much for your kind words. And I do pray that you guys get those back to school submissions in. Don't forget. But in the meantime, I have been Manelia, and it has been an honor to sit with you. You can find me everywhere. M-N-E-L-I-A-A. And I'm on socials. I have been releasing music this year, and ever since giving my life to the Lord, he made it very clear to me what he wanted from my songs. And so I've been releasing music that honors the truth of what the walk feels like, the difficult parts and also the, you know, more pleasant parts. But in all songs, we give him thanks, we give him honor, we speak to the hope of the truth of the gospel. And so those songs are out. You can find them in the link in my bio, M-N-E-L-I-A-A. But I will also be releasing more music. And so in order to stay connected and make sure that you see my kingdom offerings, aka songs, when they drop, please, please, please, please, please give me a follow on socials. And why should I follow Premier Gospel too? That's a bit. We want to stay connected. We want to stay one big happy family and a village that honors the Lord. So thank you so much. It's been an honor. Again, my name is Manelia. I've been here with, because he's been in the studio, being a massive and amazing help. Thank you so much, Ibe. You've been phenomenal. I love you so much. You've got a little sister in me for forever. But yeah, love you. I'm going to hand over. Great news. You can stay right there. I'll be handing over the baton to Adam coming up next, right after this song that means so much to me. Stand up where you are, we're gonna have a party.

I was like, let me come and sing whilst the song didn't want to play. But okay, let's see. Oh yeah, actually there was something I wanted to share with you. I did want to share the verse that the Lord put on my heart today was Psalm 34 verse 1, and I don't know who's going to bless, but I pray it blesses one of you. I will bless the Lord at all times. His praise shall continually be in my mouth. Now, there might be someone that's listening to this that doesn't feel like praising, or it does feel like praising. Hallelujah. Whichever is your reality, continually bless the Lord at all times, and may his praise continually be in your mouth. Don't just think it, say it. Confess that it is true, okay? Confess that it is true. His praise in your mouth. His praise in your mouth. And now we're going to praise together because I think the song is fine.

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1: Good afternoon, I'm Donna Birrell. Russia has accused the UK of adding fuel to the fire by supplying Ukraine with secret blueprints so it can make its own long-range missiles. The Church of England has shared a message of solidarity with Ukraine as the country marks the 35th anniversary of independence. More than £350,000 has been raised for the families of two police officers killed in a crash near Middlesbrough. They died when their vehicle was hit by a car travelling the wrong way on the A6. The anti-persecution watchdog Open Doors says church leaders and Christians in Sudan's Nuba Mountains are facing a growing wave of attacks. The Green Party says Reform UK's plans to prioritise British-born workers for social housing are blatantly racist and cruel, and the government's being urged to plough more money into NHS dentistry. And those are your headlines.

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1: Family, good afternoon. Locked into Afternoons with Adam right here on Premier Gospel. So my people, it's your boy Adam Brooks in the building, just gone 1 o'clock on this Monday, the 24th of August, 2026. Massive shout out to my guy Ibe Jankele and his takeover as well. Oh, what a great show they had today, man. The emoji forecast now, family. Let me know your Monday in one emoji. 0303-040-1111. What is the emoji that represents how you are feeling today? Is it kind of a, oh God, it's Monday? Or is it, yes, thank God, it's Monday? Let me know, family. Now, family, it's the last week of August. That means it's the last week of the school summer holidays. I know parents all over the world are cheering right now. The kids go out to school next week. And also today, family, it's the last week of our Adam's Afternoon Arcade Race, which means this week is the finale week. And there's a lot coming up for you this week. And also, brand new track of the week for you, this family. Today, a confession also, I owe you Join Arcade. And something the family has been waiting for this week, you get to choose the August prize. Yes, it. But also, today's conversation is simpler than all of that. It's the last week of the month, so let's talk about finishing and finishing strong. And also, family, I'm starting with the honest version as well. What is the thing you always start but never ever finish? Is it a gym plan or a book? Whatever it is, family, that even the drawer you're putting together in your house, or even just clearing out a cupboard, whatever it is you're doing, family, we're going to confess it together. We're all guilty, and I'll confess mine after the music as well. Now, let me know your emoji for the day and also the things you started but never finished on WhatsApp, 0303-040-1111, or text 66777, starting your message with the word gospel. And also, family, what we're going to do? Yeah, we're going to have some more music, and yeah, we're going to talk about some amazing famous people on this show as well. Keep it locked. I'll be right back.
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sounds of Angelo and Veronica playing here on Premier Gospel with All Things Work. Family locked into Afternoons of Adam right here on Premier Gospel. Your boy Adam Brooks in the building. Yeah, yeah, what's going on, people? Hope you're good, you're good, you're good. Now, today, we're going to open up the confession booth, family. This is where we're talking about the things that you should always start but never finish. What is it for you, family? All right, in fairness to you, I'm going to give you mine first because it's always good to own up to things. You know, a few weeks ago, maybe longer than that, because we talked about my book. Remember, Level Up, my book, I've written it. Well, I'm writing it at the moment. It's not finished yet, and I have slowed down a little bit with it, so I can't lie. I'm still working on it. It's still in my plans, but it has been kind of like a bit on the back burner the last few weeks. And even worse than that, family, what I'm saying now is I have to finish it this year. Have to finish it, the whole book. So I'm going to need Steph's help. She told me she's a copywriter, and so I'm going to need your help, Steph, on that one. But also, there's a bigger thing, family, that I haven't spoken to you about much recently either. And it's one that matters more to me even than the book, you know. Before we got into lockdown in COVID 2020, was it 2021, that kind of era, I was a motivational speaker. I did talks in schools, conferences, buildings were full of children, offices, everything you can think of, corporate speaking, I did all of it. I was doing that, standing in front of people, telling them what God says they can become, sometimes in a, like I said, corporate environment, sometimes in church environments, right? And then the world stopped, and I kind of stopped with that as well. And the world started again, but your boy didn't start again, family. Now, I get to talk to you every day on Premier Gospel, and I love that. I really, really do, every single day, and I do not take that lightly. But that initiative, that going to people, has kind of been paused now for years, and I know it makes a difference because people still tell me to this day about the rooms I've stood in and spoken to them and spoken life into them, into the moments that they're going through. So I know it makes a difference. So hear me out when I say this one, family. The speaking, like, it's coming back as well. The book's coming and the speaking is coming. I'm saying it out loud. I'm saying it to you, family, because you have to hold me accountable as well. That is my finish line for 2026. My book and my events, right? My speaking. And here's the thing, family. Starting is a feeling, finishing is a decision. And remember Nehemiah on his wall with the mockers shouting, come on, come on, what are you doing? What are you doing? He says, I am doing a great work and I cannot come down. 52 days later, family, the wall was finished. So the second question I have for you today, family, is what will you finish before the end of this year? I'm asking you at this moment because we're right at the point of the year where we're heading to the point where there's just a little bit less than halfway now. So what are you going to finish before this year is out? In one line, say out loud, family, because when you speak it out loud, it becomes twice as potent and also it feels twice as close as well. Let me know your I'm going to finish this year sentence on WhatsApp 0303 040 1111 or text 66777, starting the message with the word gospel. And after some more music, we're going to get into our family weather emoji report and hopefully some of your confessions too. Keep it locked, family.

Essence Ate playing on Premier Gospel with DOD, Declaration of Deliverance. Family locked into Afternoons of Adam right here on your favorite gospel radio station. What's going on, people? Hope you're good. It is Monday, the 24th of August, 2026. And we're definitely getting the confessions in the confession booth. Let's call it that for today. The two questions I'm asking you today are, what do you always start and never finish? And what will you finish? Family, what will you finish before this year is out? Now, first things first, let's get some messages into the chat. So, Elena's in the building. He says, thanks, Adam. I'm going to finish my website. Okay, so let's get some details then. Let me know, what is the website about? Is it your company? Is it a personal website? Is it for somebody else? You're going to finish your website. What is it going to do? And when will you have it done by? Let's have some accountability today, fam. That's what we're going to do. We're partners in this, right? You're holding me accountable for my book and me speaking out again in my events. I'm holding you accountable for reaching your targets and your goals. And this year, December, at the end of the year, we're going to have a chat about all the things we said we'd finish and if we've done them or not. No one goes into hiding. We've got to do it together, right? We've got to do it together. Steph is also offering to help me with my book. She says, hey, Adam, I'm happy to help. Just let me know how and when. Okay, I'll let you know, Steph, don't worry. My offer that you gave me to help me is definitely going to be taken. I promise you on that one. I've done quite a bit of work on the book, but I kind of stalled the last couple of weeks. I've been up and down to the... I've been in London about 5 times in the last 7 days, back and forth on the train, stayed over a couple of nights. You had heard my story about Friday with my hotel in Norton Malarkey, so you know what's going on, family. Listen to how normal we all are. There's things in all of our lives we just want to do that we haven't done. We started it, we kind of thought about it, and then haven't finished it. Everyone at some point has done that, so you're not weird. It's kind of actually normal to do that, family. But we're gonna take accountability and say, look, from this day forward, I'm only starting things that are in line with God's vision for my life and what I know I need to do. And also, I'm going to finish them as well. That's what we're going to do together, family. Now, we've all got this going on. Don't worry, family. It's all good. We'll come back in a minute with some more confessions and some finish lines. Some people who finished their goals. What have you finished, family? What goals have you completed this last year? Let me know. 0303-040-1111. After the music, we're going to talk about why God himself makes a point of finishing what he starts. Keep it locked, family. Keep it locked.

Oh man, I absolutely love this song, man. I will not forget. Jermaine Edwards playing here on Premier Gospel. What a tune, man. Ah, oh, love it. Family, you're locked into Afternoons with Adam right here on Premier Gospel. We brought Adam Brooks in the building. What's going on, people? Hope you are good. Hope you're enjoying your day so far. We've got a great day lined up for us today, you know. Absolutely loving it. And the confession booth is getting full. You are definitely coming through with your messages and your confessions of what you haven't finished or what you have finished. Let's jump into WhatsApp and see who's in the building. So I got a message in. Brand new person messaging today. Pam says, I will finish my book this year. I don't want to say what it's about. When it's published, I will let you know. Thanks, Pamela. Pamela, listen, I'm so excited for you. Oh my goodness, listen, we've got to talk about this. Even if you message me privately, I will not read it out. I want to know what's your book about. I can't wait to hear all about it, honestly, Pamela. And thank you for texting into the show for the first time today. Let's make sure it's not your last. Let me know also if there's a song I can play for you today on WhatsApp. 0303 040 1111. You can choose a song for your Monday soundtrack, Pamela, okay? Get me the song. I will play it for you. Deborah's in the building too. Deborah says, afternoon, Adam. I'm tuned in as I have a day off today and I'm having a much overdue admin day. So my emoji is the arms. You know, the arm with the muscle and the fist like that. That's what she got. The three of them as well. Go on, Deborah. Are you all that? Are you all that? She says, I've been working on Project 2026 all year, which are some major events in my life, and I made great progress this month. Also, I'm giving a shout out to my mum who celebrated her 92nd birthday on Saturday. Wow, mum. Happy birthday, Deborah's mum. We love you. We do. I'm pretty sure I wish happy birthday before. Anyway, happy birthday, mum. I just wanted to give thanks for her life and pray for continued health and strength. Lula, who is our feline furry little friend, Lula is enjoying having me around today and says hello to her fur cousin, Luna. Oh, yes. Family, yesterday on Sundays with Adam, we got introduced to Luna, who is Oye's brand new baby girl, who's a dog. And we've got Lula, who's a little beautiful black cat. Oh, man, our family is growing. It's growing. She says, FYI, she's originally called Luna before I changed her name to Lula. That's crazy. Happy blessed Monday, everyone. From Deborah. Deborah, happy blessed Monday to you. Also, Steph is in the building. She says, everything has its first coat. She did it on Saturday. So basically, she's painting the house at the moment, doing a great job. So that's what she's finished. Well, I guess halfway through is the first coat. But well done, Steph, to you. What have you finished, family? Let me know. 0303 040 1111. Also, what do you need to finish? What is on the list of things that you said you started this year with? Oh, this year I'm going to get fit. This year I'm going to do this. This year I'm going to do that. What is on your list? Let me know, family. Let's get into what I'm going to tell you about today as well now. So basically, we are talking about finishing things, isn't it? And I was trying to remind myself of some of the things I said at the beginning of the year that I said I was going to finish. And literally, that's the, it's a mad one. But we serve a God who finishes things, don't we? That's who we serve. Paul wrote in Philippians, being confident of this, he who began a good work in you will carry on to completion. Listen to that, family, the unfinished thing that matters most, you. Listen, it's not your project, you know, it's you. You're the unfinished thing that matters the most. So get the things done. I promise you, family, you will not regret it. And God does not abandon things in June like we do, or in February for some of us, the little things we're going to do. God doesn't abandon them ever. Oh, listen, he's never going to abandon you. He's going to stay with you. He will never forsake you. I can't wait to see some more of your messages, family. Listen, the thing that was going to finish your year, we're going to talk about that later on 0303 040 1111. In the next hour of the show as well, fam, look forward to Adam's Afternoon Arcade. And before we play it, I've got to owe you a correction as well. Oh, gosh, I owe you a correction. I made a mistake the other day. You caught me, and I'm paying up. Keep it locked. I'll be right back.

Caleb playing here on Premier Gospel with Give Me You Family, locked into the afternoons with Adam right here on Premier Gospel. Boy Adam Brooks in the building. Oh man, love that. Kay Marie's great, man. Michaela's amazing. Love that. Now, fam, listen, I told you a minute ago you could request a song, and Pamela came back straight away. She said, Adam, I know what I want. She says, I would love to hear Stormzy Holy Spirit. So I'm going to give it to you in a second, Pamela. And also, you can message me here. I won't read it out. So same number, message me there, and I'll message back, and it'll be just between me and you. No one else will see it. So I'd love to hear about your book. Family, also, let me know what things you are looking to finish this year. This year is still young. You've got time. It's August. End of August is next week, but you've got the whole of September, October, November, and December to choose a task and complete it. What are you going to do, family? What are you going to do? Nafisha is in the building. Also says, happy Let's Go Monday. Come on, Nafisha. I was going to say, where's Nafisha? Also, where's Susan? And also like to know where Auntie Val is. But anyway, it's all good. I know you're probably listening, working at the same time. It's all good. Now, I told you a minute ago, family, about the announcement to do with the arcade game. Every day, we like the points and stuff. And it's mad. This week, it finishes. It finishes the end of the week. We're going to have a champion. August deserves a prize. So here's how it's going to work, family. I'm going to give you some ideas, but you can send me your own ideas too. I'm going to give you some later. But you choose. Tell me what you want to see as a prize. Should it be a mug that has Afternoons with Adam on it? Should be a hoodie, a t-shirt? Or do you want to come and co-host a show with me one day? Let's see if that can be made to happen. Let me know what you think your price should be. Keep it real and keep it doable, obviously, and keep it worthy of a month of faithfulness as well. If you play the game for the whole month and you've won after like Max and Valence Death, we play really hard this month, let me know what kind of thing would represent a great prize for you. Let me know on WhatsApp 0303 040 1111. Up next is a song as requested by Pamela. This is Stormzy with Holy Spirit.

Holy Spirit, I don't know what this is. It's a drain, it's a feeling you give. Oh Lord, came in and you filled me with bliss. It's a feeling I don't wanna resist. Oh Lord, Holy Spirit, show me the way. Hold me with your tight embrace, oh Lord, you.

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Ian Daniels playing here on Premier Gospel with I Really Love You. Family locked into Afternoons with Adam here on Premier Gospel. We love the songs by Stormzy, didn't we? Pamela messaged in to say thank you for playing Stormzy. It's so my tune on so many levels, not least the book. Anyway, I'm not saying the rest of it because that's between us. Yes, I remember you said. Cool. Love that. Thank you, Pamela, for your message. I'm glad you enjoyed the song. Now, parents, are you buying your kids everything they need for going back to school right now? Then listen up, family. Premier Gospel has £480 worth of vouchers to give away for the staplers, the notepads, the gel pens, whatever your list is carrying, you can get it all. All you need to do is message the word school to the WhatsApp on 0303 040 1111 and we'll send you a link to enter. Fill in the form and you are in with a chance of a slice of the money. Imagine that. So many school supplies just sorted out, just like that. Just like that. Oh my gosh. Text or WhatsApp the message, the word school to 0303 040 1111 on WhatsApp and we'll get you the link to that. Family, make sure if you are a child, my dad hates it when I say kid, if you have a child that's going to school, get some of your supplies sorted out now. Family, up next, we're getting into the next hour and it's time for Adam's Afternoon Arcade. And this is going to be a good one today, I think. You're going to enjoy this. Keep it locked. I'll be right back.

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1: Good afternoon, I'm Anna Rees Green. Downing Street has described the glorification of dangerous driving as disgraceful. Social media firms have been told to take down such footage after seven people, including two policemen, were killed in a crash on Teesside. A car went the wrong way down the A66. And the Prime Minister has hit back at criticism from Russia by saying who started the fire. He's in Kyiv on his first overseas trip to mark Ukrainian independence. And an influencer who pretended God is real for 30 days has genuinely come to faith. Brian Guan, who lives in New York, told Premier he grew up with Christianity but walked away during college. He took on the challenge of praying and reading the Bible daily as a leap of faith, but says God has now met him in a real way. That's your latest Premier News.
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1: Living here on me. 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Dying, he saved me. That's the death. Buried, he carried my sins far away. But he didn't stop there. Rising, he justified me. Yeah. Oh, y'all don't know this.

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10: Calling Joy, Toby, Kofi, Marsha, Mercy, Peace, Tolu, Olu, Daniel, Leroy, Samuel, and Karen. I know it's been a while. It's time to come home.

Orlando Draper and the Associates right here on Premier Gospel with My Soul Doth Magnify the Lord. Family locked into Afternoons with Adam right here on Premier Gospel. So my people, you're locked in with your boy on Monday the 24th of August 2026. Adam Brooks in the building. What's going on, people? Listen, we opened the hour with our confessions, didn't we? All the things we said we're going to finish that we didn't finish. And there's something I need to confess to you because you caught me, well, particularly Auntie Val caught me out last week. And I thought I could let it slide, but I thought no. In the art of integrity and accountability, let me tell you the truth and be honest. So last week on Thursday's game, round five, we played a game and I said, I attributed a song to Fred Hammond that was meant to be attributed to Marvin Sapp. So the clue was mine. I made a mistake with the clue. So I apologize for that. And I've corrected everyone's points. So the points have been added for those who got it right. I went through the messages and went through the game to check. So everyone has updated points now, okay? So just let you know that. So yeah, fresh week. Got a brand new board and everything still to play for in the race because it's very, very close, in fact, on Adam's Afternoon Arcade. Very close. So yeah, here's today's game, family. In the week of finishing it,

0: Wednesday's game. Simple. Three words spoken at the cross. The greatest finish line in history. It is finished. What a powerful set of words there, family. Where in the Bible and which gospel writer records those exact words, family? Name the gospel, family, right here on WhatsApp 0303 040 1111. Let me say it one more time for those of you listening in the back of the classroom, playing around with your mates. Listen again one more time. Three words spoken at the cross. The greatest finish line in history. It is finished. Where in the Bible and which gospel writer records those exact words, family? Name the gospel. Your boy Adam Brooks in the building. Hit me up on 0303 040 1111 or text 66777. Starting your message with the word gospel. Question two is coming up very, very shortly. It's all about a wall, a mob of mockers, and a man who would not come down. Who's that going to be? Find out right after this.
1: It's Adam Brooks on Premier Gospel.

God family locked into Afternoons with Adam right here on Premier Gospel. Your boy Adam Brooks in the building. What's going on, people? Hope you're good. Don't know why I did that voice. Only God knows. Anyway, your boy in the building. We had question one of Adam's Afternoon Arcade already out of the way. Quite a few of you getting in chat into the chat already. Shout out to Susan, Val, Steph, Neva be in the building, and Zonya who are playing already. Let's see how many more of you get involved in today's game. Question number two is coming up now. If you missed question number one, I will go through all the questions again one more time with you before the end, so you can still take part. Just play from number two now, and we'll give you number one again at the end, all right? So here we go, question number two. Nehemiah built the wall of Jerusalem while its enemies mocked, threatened, and invited him down to, you know, talk, apparently talk. He sent word back saying, I am doing a great work and I cannot come down. The question though, family, is how many days did the whole rebuild take? And if you listened to the show earlier, I've already told you the answer to this one. I give you a clue, family, it's less than 70. That's a clue. But I gave you the answer a little bit earlier in the show. So question one more time is, Nehemiah rebuilt the wall of Jerusalem while his enemies mocked, threatened, and invited him down to talk. He sent word back, I am doing a great work and I cannot come down. The question, family, is how many days did the whole rebuild take? Get your question and answer into me on 0303-040-1111 or text 66777. Start any message with the word gospel. Question three is after some more music, and the longest engagement in the Bible is your clue. Keep it locked. I'll be back with number three, question three, and round three right after this.

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1: But only for 6 weeks. September will roll around before we know it. 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
0: Yes, family, locked into Afternoons with Adam, your boy Adam Brooks in the building. What's going on, people? I hope you are good. Shout out to everyone playing the game right now. Big shout out to my Marge, my mother, Pastor Yvonne Brooks, who is actually involved today. She's here listening in and also playing the game as well. So, Mommy, I can't cheat, Mom. So if you don't get them right, I can't cheat for you, just so you know. But I think as a pastor, these questions should be rudimentary for you. So don't worry about it. You should be all right, Mom. Love you loads, Mom. Thank you for listening today. If you're a listener to the Sunday show, you'll know Mom is part of a big part of that show. And she's going to be coming to this show soon, very soon as well. So yeah, you can listen out for her voice soon here on Afternoons with Adam. Now, family, onto question three. If you missed the first two, don't worry. You can still get involved. I will tell you the, all the questions in order just before the end. And then we'll have one more bit of music for you to listen to while you get the answers into me. So don't worry if you missed them all. This is question three. Here we go. Now, Jacob loves Rachel, and her father Laban put him to work for the wedding. 7 years, then a switch at the altar, then more years for the woman he actually loved. The question today, family, is this. How many years did Jacob work for Rachel in total? Do the maths, family. One more time. Jacob loved Rachel, and her father Laban put him to work for the wedding. 7 years, then a switch at the altar, then more years for the woman he actually loved. The question today, family, is for number three. How many years did Jacob work for Rachel in total? Do the maths. Let me know on WhatsApp 0303 040 1111, or text 66777. Start any message with the word gospel. Send me your answers now. Question four is coming up after this, family, and the finish line you march to. That's a hint about what's coming up to next. The finish line you march to. Keep it locked. I'll tell you more right after this.

Need a Little Prayer, family, you're locked into Afternoons with Adam right here on Premier Gospel. Boy Adam Brooks in the building. What's going on, people? We're playing the game today in Adam's Afternoon Arcade, and we're on to round four now. If you missed the first ones, don't worry, family, I'm going to give them all to you again near the end, all right? So don't worry, keep it locked in. Well, here we go for number four, right? Number four is this, and it's funny because Navel B's playing along. She's been sending me video notes at her desk while she's answering the questions. So now you're going to absolutely love this question, okay? She told me about her Bible study she led the other day, all about this subject. The walls of Jericho. No. Actually, it wasn't this, was it? It's Nehemiah. My bad. Okay, the walls of Jericho didn't fall to ladders or battering rams. They fell to obedience with a schedule. March, don't shout. Then one day, shout. The question is, family, how many days did Israel march around Jericho before the walls came tumbling down? One more time, family. The walls of Jericho didn't fall to ladders or battering rams. They fell to obedience with a schedule. March, don't shout. March, don't shout. Then one day, shout! Yeah, family. The question is, how many days did Israel march around Jericho before the walls come tumbling down? Hit me up on WhatsApp, 0303-040-1111, text 667-777, starting the message with the word gospel with your answer. How many days did Israel march around Jericho before the walls came down? After the music, we're going to the tougher rounds. Two more questions that are going to test your scholarship of the Bible. And we'll go through every single one as well. If you missed any, this is your time to catch up. Listen to this. Come back ready with your notepad and pen to get your answers in on WhatsApp. Keep it locked. Round five and six are on the way.

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My guy Kodak Music playing here on Premier Gospel with Say That I Love You. Yeah, yeah, yeah. I love that. Love it, family. You're locked into Afternoons with Adam right here on Premier Gospel. We've got to round one, two, three, and four, and we're finally at round five and six. The toughies. We call them the tough ones. I'm loving the message. So many of you getting involved in the game today as well. Shout out to Stella and Val and Maria and Steph and Susan and Nav LB. My guy Khalif as well, just joining in. Nathisha as well, saying, I think the prize for the win should be an invite to the studio. Maybe that could be one of the prizes then. I don't know. Let's see. I can't see why not put it that way, but let's see what you lot are saying about that as well. Yes, but you can catch up with the questions now, Khalif. I'm doing them right now, bro. So here we go with the questions. Here's five and six, and then I'm going to run through every single one of them as well to get you all back on equal terms, put it that way. So here's question number five. For the scholars in the building, Solomon built the first temple, the house of the Lord in Jerusalem. The question is, how many years did it take him to finish it? One more time. Solomon built the first temple, the house of the Lord in Jerusalem. The question is, how many years did it take him to finish it? That's question five. And for number six, the toughest one of the day, I think. Generations later, the temple lay half rebuilt and abandoned until two prophets stirred the people to pick the work back up and finish. Name both prophets, family, both of them. This is your moment, your time to shine. If you get them both, I will give you a bonus point, I think. Yes, I'll give you a bonus point if you get both of the names as well. While we're doing that, let's get into question one so everyone who's just joined us can get involved in the game. Question one was, which gospel writer records the words, "It is finished," at the cross? Which gospel writer records the words, "It is finished," at the cross? Question two, how many days did Nehemiah's wall take to rebuild? One more time, how many days did Nehemiah's wall take to rebuild? Question three, how many years did Jacob work for Rachel in total? Hear that, in total. How many years did Jacob work for Rachel in total? So in terms of to get her hand in marriage, because remember he got a bit of trick the first time around. How many years from start to finish till he got married to her? Question four, how many days did Israel march around Jericho before the walls fell down? Not how many times did they walk around the wall. How many days did Israel march around Jericho before the walls fell? You got that one? Question five, how many years did Solomon's temple take to rebuild? How many years did Solomon's temple take to rebuild? And the final question, question six, which is worth a bonus point here as well. Which two prophets stirred the people to finish rebuilding the temple? The lines will close after the next song. You got to get them in right now, family. And then we're going to come back with all the answers. So get them into me on 0303 040 1111. Text 66777. Starting your message with the word gospel. And answers coming up very, very shortly. Let's see who's top of today's leaderboard. Keep it locked.

0: Shackles Parade. You're locked into Ask News with Adam, your boy Adam Brooks in the building. Family, what's going on? What's going on? What's going on? We're playing the game today in Adam's Afternoon Arcade. I tell you what, man, geez, so many of you getting involved today, and I might struggle to tell you before the hour who's won, because I've got a couple more to come in. There's one video that Nav sent me that with the answer. She's been sending me her videos as answers and it won't load, so I might save it till the beginning of the next hour show. But I'm gonna tell you all, I'm gonna give you all the answers now. I've been counting everyone's scores. It's just a couple of you that haven't got in yet. So here we go. Anything that comes in after this moment now, it does not count, by the way. So if you haven't got into it now, it's too late. Come on, Auntie Val. You're gonna do something? I can see you typing. No, you wouldn't. You don't. You're good. Okay, here we go. Question one. Which was this one? Which gospel writer records "It is finished" at the cross? It was Haggai. No, what am I talking about? It was John. I'm joking. John 19 verse 30. So we got that one. Question one. Question two was, how many days did Nehemiah's wall take? So this is to rebuild. So it was 52. As you said, I think you may have misheard me on Tivala the last time around, but it's definitely heard it right first time around. So that's all good. Question three was, how many years did Jacob work for Rachel in total? The total was 14. Imagine being so in love that you're going to work 14 years, you know. I pray, that's a double-edged prayer, right? I pray to God that I find a woman who I'm willing to wait 14 years for and work for her. But also, Lord, please, I beg of you, don't make it be 14 years. Please, Lord, please. Okay, also question four was, how many days did Israel march around Jericho? The answer was 7, 6 days of silence and 1 almighty shout. So I think with your answer, Nav, I think you probably misheard in terms of you said like 13 or something, which was like the amount of time to walk around the wall, but it's how many days did they march around Jericho? Okay, so it was 7, that's what we said. What question is this one now? Number five, how many years did Solomon's temple take? It took him 7 years. And which two prophets stirred the temple rebuild? It was Haggai and Zechariah. All you scholars in the building, take a bow. Well done. I can definitely see almost everyone got it right, man. There's a couple of you that have not completed, so I'm going to count them properly. But shout out, the ones I can say for sure, I can see right now, Nkechi got all of them plus a bonus point. I'm still counting up Steph and everyone else. Don't worry, I'll get to it in a second. Fam, keep it locked. First time you hear me talking, after the next song, I will tell you exactly where everyone finished on the leaderboard. Keep it locked. I shall return right after this.
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1: Good afternoon, I'm Anna Rhys Green. Downing Street's described the glorification of dangerous driving as disgraceful. Social media firms have been told to take down such footage after seven people, including two police officers, were killed in a crash on Teesside. A car went the wrong way down the A66. Now the family of Professor Jason Arday say his memoir will be published on Thursday as planned. The 41-year-old was found dead at his flat in South London days after resigning from the University of Cambridge in a row over allegations of plagiarism. And an influencer who pretended God was real for 30 days has genuinely come to faith. Brian Gwen, who lives in New York, told Premier he grew up with Christianity but walked away during college. He took on the challenge as a leap of faith despite doubts, but says God has met him for real. That's your latest Premier News.
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0: Oche playing here on Premier Gospel with Perfect Family, locked into Afternoons with Adam right here on your favourite gospel radio station, Premier Gospel, in the building, family. Gone 3 o'clock now on this Monday, the 24th of August, 2026. What a day we're having so far today. I love it, man. Absolutely love it. Need to tell you about the results of our game, don't I? Because you've been wondering, Adam, who won? Did I win? Did I get it right? You know you got it right because I've already told you the answers. But it's always nice to hear the leaderboard read out in full, isn't it? So let's go through our leaderboard here of today's Adam's Afternoon Arcade. So let's see who's top. Interesting one today, in the family, because what we've got is what? 1, 2, 3, 4, 5. Five of you who all got all the answers right and also got the bonus point. And then we've got five, and then we've got another one who got the bonus point but got one of the questions wrong. So we've got at the top of the table, in no particular order because you all got the same score, Susan, Steph, Nav LB, and Ketchy, and Max, all with maximum points and the bonus point on top of that as well. And then Cleve, my guy, I'm gonna give you some points, bro, because you're honest with me. That's all I'm gonna say. You know what we're talking about. So I appreciate the honesty. So I'll give you some points on the board. And then we've got, my bad as well. I forgot to include Auntie Val in that list of the top people. My bad, Auntie Val. I scrolled down too, I didn't go too far. So shout out to Auntie Val as well. That's the top six who all got right. Max and Ketchy, Anna, Nav LB, Val, Steph, and Susan. Shout out to my guy Cleve. Shout out to Zonia, Stella, Maria, and my mum, who all started playing but didn't complete. I'm pretty sure my mum, she's sending me videos while we're on the air with you. So I think she got distracted. I love my mum, I really, really do. Anyway, family, while we're talking about the game, have a think about it. Someone suggested it, and I think it's a good idea. As a prize, the top three people will get some kind of prize anyway. Top three on the leaderboard, and it's close, by the way. But other than that, the prize I thought I had in mind was a Premier Gospel Afternoons with Adam Champions mug, or a hoodie with Champions on it, or a t-shirt. But also, what about a visit to the studio here to co-host a show would be one of the days. I think that might be a good shout as well. If that's a good idea of a prize for you, let me know. So maybe we'll do top four. Maybe, let's see. Let me know your thoughts. 0303-040-1111 or text 06777. We're going to announce the prize before the end of the week so you know what you're going to get. And then we'll announce the winner, because I think on Monday we're having a different kind of show. It's going to be all about Carnival, I think. So I may not do a game. I'm not sure yet. So it may end the game on Friday. Just hold it in mind, okay? Hold it in mind. If it means you have to do another game one of the days, twice maybe, to make up for the numbers, we may do that. But yeah, hold fire on that one. I'll let you know. Family, in this hour of the show, we're going to get back into it. We've got some new music. Our brand new track of the week is taking its place. And also, we're going to share some more of your confessions as well. Next up is your track of the week. Keep it locked.
1: 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It's your boy Showin Gardner checking in. eBay, Giant Killer, right here on Premier Gospel. And this is your track of the week. This song was written in a time when I was going through a lot mentally, and I was saying to myself, God, why? And then God said, speak life into your day. Speak over your day. So this is why the song says, I got something to say. Today is going to be a big day. No matter where you are, who you are, what you're going through, speak life over your morning. Speak life over your day. It's your boy.

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and that's on Premier Goss with I Know Who I Am, playing on behalf of the one and only Steph, who requested that today on your Afternoons with Adam special today. What a day. Love that song as well, man. Steph actually said she's looking forward to seeing her soon. She's counting down to seeing Sinatra. Hopefully she has a great time when it comes. I might go as well, you know. I might go myself. Anyway, family, what's going on? Hope you're good. Listen, you track a week before that as well. Show and Garden with Big Day. It's on every day, all week, and it's literally a great song. Reminding us, you know, we're talking about finishing strong. Every day is a big day, isn't it? So let's count the days as big days and make them count. Make them count. Now, family, listen, I told you about the prize earlier. I think Auntie Val and a few of you guys have suggested the same thing, which is let's go for one of the prizes to be a day, maybe come and present an hour of the show, maybe not the whole day because it's quite long, but maybe come and do an hour of the show, do a tour of the studio and get to meet some of the presenters as well. How do you feel about that? Let's see if that works out.

for you then. But yes, let's get into something I want to share with you. So at this time of year, family, you kind of get to start thinking about autumn, don't you? And some of you are quietly wondering about new jobs. Well, if that's you, hear this, family. 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Genuinely, I've sent a few to a few of my friends and they've got the jobs as well. So it's definitely worth having a look, particularly when you get a chance to work for a Christian organization. You know, when you can like pray at work without having to go and hide in the toilet, or like here at Premier, right, in our office. It's just such a beautiful office. There's a prayer room with like sofas in there and books and Bibles and devotionals. Just anyone can go in there and pray whenever you want. It's amazing. Imagine working in an environment like that. Yeah, sounds great. So go to premierjobsearch.co.uk. New roles are added every single week. After the music, family, we're going to get to the finish line that nobody really ever talks about, and the kind of one that sometimes you have to crawl over. If you wonder what that's all about, keep it locked and I'll tell you all about it right after this.

0: 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Across the weekend, join Jonathan Reed, Hannah Lovejoy, Sandy Louise, Theo Manderson, and Esther Amar for gospel anthems, carnival vibes, laughter, worship, and stories of faith. 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

0: Simon Mendes and Papasan and Sarah Alexander playing on Premier Gospel with We Come Running, Psalm 24, verse 3 to 6. Family locked into Afternoons with Adam here on Premier Gospel. Boy Adam Brooks in the building. I tell you what, family, we have had a day so far, haven't we? Not done yet. It's only half past three this Monday, the 24th of August. I forgot what Monday was for a second then. But yeah, you know, today we talked about a few things, you know, the things we started and didn't finish that we wanted to finish. And I want to be honest with you that sometimes, for real, right, it can get us down a little bit. And I guess some people aren't really laughing at the question. Like, I laugh because, oh boy, I want to finish this. Oh, I want to get a six pack. I mean, don't you laugh at me now. Don't laugh at me, boy. I mean, if you saw my belly right now, you'd know. But anyway, that's a story for another day. But you know, some of us aren't laughing at today's question because the thing you've been trying to finish isn't like something as simple as a drawer you need to build or a wall like Steph's painting a house, painting the wall. It's like it's a treatment plan or a degree that you're limping to the end of, or a season of caring for somebody where the finish line keeps moving. You know the ones? Like, it's just, where is the end coming? And even at work, sometimes maybe a notice period at a job that just cleaned you out. Like, you're like, oh my gosh, I cannot wait to leave this place. And, you know, no one claps for the finish lines in your life like them ones, because they don't really see them. You just go to work and do your thing. You go and take care of your family members that you're taking care of. You go and do those things naturally, and there's no one to applaud you at the end. They're not saying that you're asking for it, but you know, sometimes it's nice to get recognized as well, isn't it? So, you know, finishing strong doesn't always look strong, family. Sometimes finishing strong looks like crawling over the line with your last honest prayer. Lord, please get me through today. Remember Paul? Paul didn't say, I won the race, family. He literally says, he said, I finished the race. Like, I got there through the end. I dragged myself over the finish line. I kept the faith. Finished and kept. That's the medal there, you know. The medal is that you finished. That's all it is, family. And if your season has you crawling right now, if you feel like you're just literally dragging yourself over the line, the God that finishes things is not standing at the line with a stopwatch waiting for you, no. He's walking beside you, holding the tape, saying, look, take your time. I ain't going anywhere. Just don't stop. So if you feel like you're crawling to the finish line right now, family, that especially no one is even aware of, you're on your own with it, hit me up on WhatsApp, 0303-040-111. In fact, you don't even need to, but I'm going to pray for you in a minute anyway. So if you need prayer, I'm going to pray anyway. But if you specifically want to tell me to pray for you specifically, let me know, family. After the music, we're going to pray and get ready to hand over to a special guest who's taking over tonight. Not a guest, someone who you know very well, but not who you're expecting. All right, family, keep it locked.
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0: 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One thing I know.
1: Listen, man, the way that song's licking me down, God Will Work It Out. Naomi Raine playing here on Premier Gospel. What an anthem for our day, our week, our month, and our year, family. You're locked into Afternoons with Adam right here on Premier Gospel. Wow. Letitia messaging to say, Adam, that is my anthem, man. I know it's mine too now. I'm stealing it. Oh, we can share it. She says, that is my anthem. Amen. He's working. Yeah, man. Love that. Love that. Shout out to Susan as well. She actually says she's a thank you, Lord. Thank you, Lord. No, thank you. I am one of those caring for hobby and I don't know where the finish line is. Some days I'm crawling over and other days I drop on the line, but there is no giving up. Appreciate the prayers. Listen, Susan, we're with you. We're praying for you. We're your family, you know. And one thing I tell you, one thing I've loved about doing this show with you is getting to know so many of you and your stories and getting to connect with you and understand that actually, like, every one of us is going through our own things and God has put us in a position to be the iron that sharpens each other. So sometimes you haven't got it, you're dropping down the line. My job is to come pick you up. Sometimes, Susan, you have to say, Adam, are you okay, bro? Like, I'm praying for you and I'll need you. And I think that's one of the reasons why Premier Gospel exists, you know, to be able to provide that feeling of connection, family, and also to know that as a community, we're gathering together where we are in our separate homes and we're praying for each other and we're here with each other. And I think it's a great time for us to pray. Cleveland messaged in saying, yo, that has been my theme since last year, knowing God has worked it out. Love it, man. Thanks, Cleve, for that. Let's get into it for a minute. I want to share a word with you for today, family. Now, listen, finishing strong isn't the same as perfect, right? Finishing strong is just finishing sometimes. And Nehemiah, on that wall, remember, he wouldn't come down. And Jacob, listen to what I'm saying to you. This man must have loved his wife, you know. He waited 14 years and a few days because of love. Jericho fell to people who kept on marching. And Jesus, with his final breath, said, it is finished. He who began a good work in you will carry it on to completion, family. That is a promise that has your name, Susan, Cleve, Nathisha, all your names written all over it, right? You hear that? So, family, pick one thing this week, whether it's something menial like finishing the cupboard that you need to put together. Cleve, maybe you got to put together some shelves at home. Whatever you got to do, bro. Steph's painting and finishing the skirting boards and stuff. Whatever you got to finish this week. It could even be a chapter of your book, like Pamela told me earlier, or a phone call to somebody you haven't had the time to get around to. Whatever it is, make the call today. Speak out loud and finish that thing. And before we pray, family, today's word in one sentence is this, family. God will finish what he starts. And so can you, okay? That's it. That's the sermon. If I'm going to preach you today, my sermon will be that God will finish what he starts. And if he does, so can you as well. All right, fam, let's get into a moment of a prayer here now. Whew, Heavenly Father, I thank you for every single person under the sound of my voice. But I'm grateful to be in a place where I can be there for some people who need me to be there for them, and they can be there for me. I pray to God that you allow us to remember we're never alone. Even when it feels like we are, we know you are there, but also we're here together as a family as well, Lord. Lord, I thank you for being the God that you are, that finishes what you start, including the works you've started in us as well. Today, Lord, I pray that you will strengthen every single hand going back to an abandoned thing this week, things they've let go and forgotten about and almost withdrawn from. I pray you will strengthen every hand, Lord God. And for the ones who are crawling to the finish line that no one sees, they're on their own and just finishing every day, just trying to get to the end. Lord, I pray you'll walk beside them, hold the tape, let them feel you close to them right now, Lord God. And bring this family, let our month of August as a family end strong, Lord God. Every single person in the moment they're in, whatever situation they're facing, I pray, Lord God, you'll give them a sense of quiet faithfulness to pull through to the end of this month. Lord, we pray this prayer in the mighty, majestic, matchless name of our Lord and Savior, Jesus Christ. Together, family, what we're going to say is amen and amen. And as we're praying, family, we're having messages in from the family saying, "Ah, Susan, we will add you to our prayer board." That's from Steph. We have a family in our church where the wife is caring for her husband with the support of their adult daughter. So I see you, God sees you, and he is your strength. This is what I'm talking about, family. This is why we're here. Whether you know or not, this is the reason why we're here. Because the Bible tells us we are here to sharpen our brothers and sisters, to be there in the moments where they're alone. And this is what you're doing. And I love it. Absolutely love it. Wouldn't change this for the world. Val sends a love heart to you all as well. And Nathisha, same thing. Amen in Jesus' name. What a word and a prayer. Thank you. Family, we're going to come back in a second and say goodbye. And I'm going to introduce you to the person who's taking you through to your evening on Gospel Drive. Keep it locked. I shall return right after this.

family, I chose that song just for you. Thank You God by Vic Lucas and Lady Audrey. Family locked into Afternoons with Adam right here on Premier Gospel. I'll tell you what, family, I gotta tell you how much I love you, man. You literally melt my heart, man. The way you guys have just come together and messaged each other to say, we're here with you, Susan, we love you, praying for you. Listen, man, melt my heart properly. This is what it's all about. Ministry is more than preaching, it's more than teaching, it's more than singing. It's actually how you treat your brother and sister, and it's how you're there for them. I love it, man. Absolutely love it. Well, family, it's that time where I'm going to say my goodbyes. I'm going to go, unfortunately. I've absolutely loved today, though. I've really loved being with you. Every single day I get to spend with you, I feel better. I feel lighter. I leave the show feeling like now I can start my day. It's 4 o'clock. But I love it, man. I want to let you know, family, that you are so important to me. Premier Gospel loves you too. Premier loves you. And we're here, like I said a minute ago, we're here because we want to make a difference. You are always covered in prayer and you're loved. And I'm telling you, man, I wouldn't change you a lot for the world. You guys are so amazing, man. Thank you for being here with me today. Thank you for choosing Premier Gospel. And thank you for spending your day with me. Coming up next is Gospel Drive. It isn't Cass today. In the building is Ekosia DF. She's ready to take you all the way into your evening from Drive from what now? Is it 4 o'clock? 4 o'clock till I think it's 7, isn't it? So she's got a great show lined up for you today. So make sure you get into WhatsApp right now and send her a hi. Say, yo, Wagwan. Of course, yeah, Wagwan. Tell her that. 0303-040-1111 or text 66777. Let her know you're in the building. Give her a wave and keep her company for the next, I don't know, couple of hours. I'll be back tomorrow from 1 o'clock. Love you, family. Honestly, you, my heart is just soft right now, man. Honestly, love you, man. Until tomorrow, Megan.

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1: Good afternoon, I'm Anna Rees Green. Police say there's no evidence dangerous driving before a crash on Teesside, which killed seven people, including two officers, was being filmed for TikTok. Four of the five in the car being driven the wrong way down the A66 had previous convictions. Now, the family of Professor Jason Arday say his memoir will be published on Thursday as planned. The 41-year-old was found dead at his flat in South London just days after resigning from the University of Cambridge over plagiarism allegations. And an influencer who pretended God is real for 30 days says he's genuinely come to faith. Brian Gwan told Premier he grew up with Christianity but walked away during college. He took on the challenge as a leap of faith but says God has met with him and helped him overcome addictions. That's your latest Premier News.
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The thing about this kind of song is you can diss to it and you can diss to it. No matter what mood you're in, there's always benefit for you.

What's me, keys and gays, Baba's benefit, kicking off today's Gospel Drive. Shay here in Premier Gospel with Moi, Kaisia DF, sitting in for the beautiful Cassandra Maria. It's a couple of minutes after 4 o'clock this beautiful, beautiful, hot, sunny Monday. Monday the 24th of August. It's not the last Monday of August. Next Monday is also August. Oh, that means a Monday is that long month. You have to wait so long before you get paid, right? Well, family, I'm going with you for the next couple of hours. I do want to give a massive, massive, massive shout out to Adam. Hey, Adam, thank you so much. Oh, Adam gave me a really nice shout out as well. And I really was encouraged and blessed by the word of inspiration that he gave about finishing well, finishing strong. You know, just being obedient to that which God has called you to do, trusting and believing that God is in absolute, absolute control. God's got you, fam. God's got you. And, you know, your Premier Gospel, we're a family. Like Adam said earlier, we are a family. I love the fact that we're praying for each other. So yes, family, if you have other family members that want to join in, tell them to tune in right now. So do send me a heart emoji, send me a smiley emoji, send me a happy Monday emoji. You can WhatsApp 0303-440-111. All right, I got a word of encouragement for you. Walk in victory. That is your word for the day. This is Miwa and Riversong.

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1: Bruv, I don't know what you're doing, if you're still barring, but you're one of the sickest ever. 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

know, family, sometimes we play tracks by artists and their names are so hard to pronounce. But this time around, it's the title of the song that is incredibly hard to pronounce. You know something? I'm not even going to butcher it. I might just spell it for you, actually. TWOZERO TWOSIX. How are you going to pronounce that? Let me know. That was by A-Star. Family, I've got scripture on the way.

0: Good old choir music there for you this afternoon on Gossip Drive with me, Acacia DF. I was going to attempt to sing along, but I don't know whether I can hit that soprano. So I was asking one of my shows recently, I was really keen to know, how many of your churches still have church choirs? Because I know that quite a number of churches have swapped choirs for worship teams. But if your church still has a church choir, let me know. What's that mean? 0303-040-1111. Up next, though, your Spirit Charge.
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2: Hello, my name is Adele. I am a marketer, author, and presenter from Youth Perspective Press. And this is your Spirit Charge for the day. Revelations 21:4 says, "And God will wipe away all tears from their eyes, and there shall be no more death, neither sorrow, no more crying, neither shall there be any more pain, for the former things are passed away." What a blessing it is to know that there will be one day none of these painful experiences with us anymore. I just want to share that with you as encouragement for you as you go throughout today, that this world is really not our home. It's not our final destination. And although things can get a bit bleak and we can get a bit worried sometimes, there is a brighter day coming in the future with no more pain. I don't know about you, but I am so excited to be in that space to see loved ones again when Christ comes once more with no more pain. The former things are passed away. This is not only a promise for the future, but also for our present, that as we go through our lives and we make mistakes, God is reminding us that He will wash away all mistakes and concerns. So wherever you are today, whatever regrets and doubts might be on your mind, I just want to remind you that the former things have been removed, they are passed away, and they will be passed away in the new kingdom. And that is something you can stay self-assured of. My name is Adele Beecham, and that was your Spirit Charge for the day.
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1: Now, who would have thought that Jonathan McGren on Smash Hit Cycles would have a reggae rendition of it? Family, you just heard it. That was from Carrier Young. I saw a really cool post that Jonathan put up on social media yesterday, actually. He was talking about the importance of celebrating our victories. You know, often at time when we win and God does incredible things in our life, we want to be humble about it, which is really good. And we just kind of brush it aside and move on. But he said that, no, he's not going to do that anymore. He is actually going to celebrate his wins. So guess how he celebrated? He celebrated his wins for 2026 by eating a slice of cake.
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0: 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Aww. September will roll around before we know it. So this August, we're helping you and the kids get ready to go back to school.
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coming up to about quarter to five, fam. 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No, this is not Cassandra Maria. I don't have the Brom accent, though I could probably try, but I think it's going to be an epic fail, so I'm not even going to embarrass myself with that. Family, it's around about that time of the show where we play tunes that you love, tunes that you can sing along to. I think you're going to worship to this one.

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1: Good evening, I'm Anna Reese Green. Andy Burnham says he'll continue to support Ukraine despite what he calls outrageous threats from Russia. The Prime Minister's in Kyiv on his first official overseas trip and has met allies including Germany and France. Now, the family of Professor Jason Arday says his memoir will be published in the UK as planned on Thursday. The 41-year-old was found dead at his flat in South London days after resigning from the University of Cambridge in a row over alleged plagiarism. And an influencer who pretended God is real for 30 days says he's genuinely come to faith. Brian Guan, who lives in New York, told Premier he grew up with Christianity but walked away during college. He took on the challenge as a leap of faith but says God has genuinely met him. That's your latest Premier News.
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1: In Isaiah chapter 6, the Bible declares that the seraphim begin to cry one to another.

0: start off the second hour of the show, that was some great praise and worship. That was James Fortune's "Holy is our God, our God is holy, our God is worthy, our God is mighty." It's a couple of minutes after 5 o'clock. Good evening, family, with me, Kirsty of DF. This is Gospel Drive here on Premier Gospel. I'm sitting in for the beautiful Cassandra Maria. So, you know, I love the first half hour of the second hour of the show, right? And the reason I love it is because we get to play riddles. And I don't know what it is about the riddles. I just love it. So I got your riddle coming up shortly.
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There's something ever so soothing about that song from UK Gospel's Shireen, The Peace of God, which is based on Philippians 4:7, which says, "And the peace of God which passeth all understanding shall keep your hearts and minds through Christ Jesus."

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0: with big conversations from Gospel Gardens. Across the weekend, join Jonathan Reed, Hannah Lovejoy, Sandy Louise, Theo Manderson and Esther Amar for gospel anthems, carnival vibes, laughter, worship and stories of faith. Plus, DJ Godson bringing the soca. 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

on God Will Make a Way. He makes a way where there seems to be no way. He makes universe in the desert. Hello there from Sean Mitchell, encouraging you not to give up. Just hold on, hold on. God's going to come through for you. Before that, you heard William Murphy's The Sound. Family's coming up to 5:30. You're with Moi, KC, a DF, and it is that time on the show. I wish I had a sting or a jingle or something to play. You know, riddle, riddle, riddle, riddle. Yeah, it's time for us to play a riddle. So fam, this is your riddle for today. I am tall when I am young, and I am short when I am old. What am I? If you know the answer, fam, I want you to WhatsApp me. 0303040111. That is 0303040111. That riddle again. I am tall when I am young, and I am short when I am old. What am I?

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1: Y'all ready?
0: With Belinda.
1: Let's go!
2: Who apologizes first?
3: Me.
4: Tara.
2: Really?
3: All the time.
4: Yeah.
2: Why would I thought it was you?
3: Yeah.
4: Because, no, see, I'm going to, can I speak? Tara, you've heard her today. She talks enough. So she's, you know what? She speaks, then she thinks. That's why she apologizes
2: more. I need more from both of you. Why in, Tara?
3: I just want to be home. I don't want to do my makeup.
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0: every single time I play this song by the Clark Sisters, I always wonder whether Haya is truly the title of the song or whether we made a typo. But no, that's the title of the song, you know. Haya. Who would have thought the Clark Sisters had a song called Haya? Family, before Haya from the Clark Sisters, I played God Never Fails. God Never Fails. He's the same yesterday, today, and forever. And I always say that the miracles that he worked in the Bible days, he's still in the business of working those miracles today. So family, do not lose faith at all. Your situation, it's not beyond God. No, it's not. Nothing is too hard for our God.
1: School's out. Yay! But only for 6 weeks. Aww. September will roll around before we know it. So this August, we're helping you and the kids get ready to go back to school.
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2: It's all about the kids.

Movie nominee Sunday with We Rise and Fall. That is not how the song went though. So family, early on in the show I did say that we are giving away a whopping £480 to help alleviate the pressure of sending your kids back to school. Parents and guardians, this is for you. Now all you need to do to claim is to send your name and your email address along with the words back to school to our WhatsApp number 0303040111, and we will pick the recipient of the voucher using a random online generator. So don't you worry, it's a fair and square competition. I must add though, but that participants must be 18 years or older, and we are actually going to contact all the participants before releasing the voucher because we need to verify that they're an actual parent or guardian. Please do read the terms and conditions on our website before entering this competition.

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1: 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Come on.

think that the word for today's show is grace, because we've had two songs about grace within the last 10 minutes. That was Ricky Julian and New Dimension with Grace, before that Praise Forever by Capital Kings, and before that I played Grace by Daniel Ojo. Family, it got less than 20 minutes to the final hour of today's show, the Moi Akosie DF, and I want to give you another opportunity to answer our riddle. I don't have a sting for riddles. I have to make up one. Riddle. That is my sting for the riddle. So I am tall when I am young, and I am short when I am old. What am I? Family, you know the answer. I need you to WhatsApp 0303 040 1111.

0: really glad that I'm here. Pastor Lamar Campbell there. Family, it's almost 6 o'clock and I do want to give you the answer to today's riddle. I noticed that none of you sent in a response to the riddle. Was it tough? Let me know. I mean, Val, you messaged into the show. Thank you so much. And Valerie, Pastor Valerie, you sent me such a beautiful message. I'm going to talk about that in a bit. But first, let me give you the answer to today's riddle. So the riddle was, I am tall when I am young, and I am short when I am old. What am I? Family, the answer is a candle. I'm a candle.
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1: Good evening, I'm Anna Reese Green. Andy Burnham says he'll continue to support Ukraine despite what he calls outrageous threats from Russia. The Prime Minister's in Kyiv on his first official overseas trip and has met allies including Germany and France. Now, the family of Professor Jason Arday says his memoir will be published in the UK as planned on Thursday. The 41-year-old was found dead at his flat in South London days after resigning from the University of Cambridge in a row over alleged plagiarism. And an influencer who pretended God is real for 30 days says he's genuinely come to faith. Brian Guan, who lives in New York, told Premier he grew up with Christianity but walked away during college. He took on the challenge as a leap of faith but says God has genuinely met him. That's your latest Premier News.
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kick off the final hour of today's Gospel Drive show here on Premier Gospel with me, Ekosia DF, and family. If God has been good to you, I want to hear your testimony. So I want you to WhatsApp into this show. Let us know what God is doing in your life. And I'm sure you've heard me say over and over and over and over that sometimes it's not the big obvious things. Sometimes it's the little, little mundane things. Something as trivial as getting a seat on the Northern Line, you know. I'm always grateful to God for that. And I'm sure you've heard me say this before. Whenever I'm able to take my contact lenses out of my eye, family, I literally do a hallelujah praise dance. You know, I literally get on my knees and say, thank you, Jesus. And I promise I'm not being melodramatic. That is the truth. So let me know what you're thankful for. If God has been good to you, what's up? 0303 040 1111. Coming up shortly though, fam, your track of the week.

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2: Hey, what's up? It's your boy Showen Gardner from Trinidad and Tobago via the Bahamas. Kicking it off with Cassandra Marie on Premier Gospel. And this is your track of the week. This song was written in a time when I was going through a lot mentally, and I was saying to myself, God, why? And then God said, speak life into your day. Speak over your day. So this is why the song says, I got something to say. Today is gonna be a big day. No matter where you are, who you are, what you're going through, speak life over your morning. Speak life over your day. It's your boy Showen Gardner. This is Big Day.

0: 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I hope you enjoyed the track of the week. 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It's Show and Gardner Music. 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
1: Hello, my name is Adele. I am a marketer, author, and presenter from Youth Perspective Press. And this is your Spirit Charge for the day. Revelations 21:4 says, "And God will wipe away all tears from their eyes, and there shall be no more death, neither sorrow, no more crying, neither shall there be any more pain, for the former things are passed away." What a blessing it is to know that there will be one day none of these painful experiences with us anymore. I just want to share that with you as encouragement for you as you go throughout today, that this world is really not our home. It's not our final destination. And although things can get a bit bleak and we can get a bit worried sometimes, there is a brighter day coming in the future with no more pain. I don't know about you, but I am so excited to be in that space to see loved ones again when Christ comes once more with no more pain. The former things are passed away. This is not only a promise for the future, but also for our present, that as we go through our lives and we make mistakes, God is reminding us that He will wash away all mistakes and concerns. So wherever you are today, whatever regrets and doubts might be on your mind, I just want to remind you that the former things have been removed, they are passed away, and they will be passed away in the new kingdom. And that is something you can stay self-assured of. My name is Adele Beecham, and that was your Spirit Charge for the day.
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2: 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Let the devil know that you're encouraged. Let him know that you're encouraged. Let him know. Hallelujah. I don't know about you tonight, but

Welcome back to the Encouragement Family. Hold on just a little bit longer because I've got a word of encouragement on the way. But first, I want to remind you that you can possibly win a whopping £480 worth of vouchers from Premier Gospel Parents and Guardians. This one is for you. We're helping you get your kids ready to head back to school. And all you need to do to win these vouchers is literally just send us your name and email address along with the words back to school. That's all you need to do to enter the giveaway, family, and those vouchers could be yours. WhatsApp us on 0303-040-111. Now, participants must be 18 years old or older, and we are going to contact the winners before releasing the voucher, because we need to verify they are actually the parent or the guardian. We also do encourage you to head over to the website to read our terms and conditions for this particular giveaway.

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0: reminder there that you can rest in the finished work of Christ on the cross. Jonathan McReynolds teamed up with Shekinah Glory Ministry for that beautiful, beautiful one. Family's about 6:30, about half an hour to the end of today's show with Mark, KCDF. And you know, every time I'm on it, I really, really am committed to encouraging you, stirring your faith and lifting your spirits. And today I want to remind you that God is bigger than the wall you're facing right now. Remember the walls of Jericho? Remember when they fell? You know, God gave Israel a battle plan with no weapons in it, no military strategy, no siege equipment, no logical path to victory. All he did was to tell an entire nation to march around a walled city, considered the greatest fortress of its time, once a day for 6 days, and then on the seventh day, seven times, and do what? Shout. That is not a strategy, fam. That is simply obedience. And you know, I'm certain it looked absolutely foolish from the outside. But here's what I love. The victory was already declared before the first lap. If you go back to Joshua chapter 6 verse 2, God said, "I have delivered Jericho into your hands." And that was in the past tense. And that was way before Israel had even taken a single step. The battle was over before it began. They just had to keep walking in faith. The walls didn't get smaller with every lap. They just built the faith that would eventually bring them down. With whatever wall you're facing, family, you don't need a better strategy. What you need is to take one more lap of obedience. Just keep walking.
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1: The

0: School's out. Yay! But only for 6 weeks. Aww. September will roll around before we know it. So this August, we're helping you and the kids get ready to go back to school.
1: Going back to school in style.
0: We're giving away hundreds of pounds worth of vouchers, haircuts, braids, and putting together special shows, all to help you and your young people get ready to start a new school year.
1: That's what I'm talking about.
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1: It's all about the kids.

your range is actually quite insane. You can hit them top notes. And I do have to say that I love him. Pretty cool. So I want to give a massive shout out to Pastor Valerie. Hey, Pastor Valerie, I know you are out and about at the shops right now, but thank you so much for the beautiful message you sent me earlier. So Pastor Valerie was at the MG concert on Saturday night. I was there as well. So I kind of helped MG with the upside, the admin side of things. But guess what? Oh my goodness, fam. I got pulled onto stage and I was not prepared. I didn't feel well dressed. I didn't have eyelashes on. I didn't have like professionally done makeup. I didn't even have earrings on. So thank you, Pastor Valerie. You said I look good. Thank you so much. I did not feel as though I looked good, but thank you. I really appreciate that. I really, really do. Massive shout out to you, Val, as well. I know you are tuned in. Val, you didn't send a response to the riddle. Was it too tough for you or what? Aww. And I want to give a massive shout out to JQ as well. Hey, I know you're tuned into the show. Happy Monday.

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I'm sure you're wondering, what time of the year, Coast? 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

Special shout out to all our reggae gospel fans. That was for you, Joshua Kesslers. You are my everything. Well, that's a wrap. That's all I got time for. Thank you so much for rocking with me, KCODF. I have loved spending the last 3 hours with you. The beautiful Cassandra Maria will be back tomorrow. I would, though, love for us to close out with a word of prayer. Father, we thank you for this day. God, we thank you for making a way where there seemed to be no way. For streams, Lord, in the deserts, God, we say thank you. We thank you because, Lord, you are good and your mercy endureth forever. And God, your plans for us, they are indeed good. We pray, committing the rest of the evening into your hands. God, have your way. Father, may we continue to abide under an open heaven. Lord, this we pray and we thank you in Christ Jesus' name. Lord, we pray. Amen, amen, and amen. Angelo Tebas called our music, taking us out. God bless, fam. Catch you later on from 11 to 1.

0: possible.
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0: 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Across the weekend, join Jonathan Reed, Hannah Lovejoy, Sandy Louise, Theo Manderson, and Esther Amar for gospel anthems, carnival vibes, laughter, worship, and stories of faith. 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
3: All the time.
4: Yeah.
2: Why would I thought it was you?
3: Yeah.
4: Because, no, see, I'm going to, can I speak? Tara, you heard her today. She talks enough. So she's, oh, she, you know what? She speaks, then she thinks. That's why she apologizes
2: more. I need more from both of you. Why in, Tara?
3: I just want to be home. 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

0: That was music from Soulful Session. Cheryl Lee on vocals. That one's called Thankful. Kenny Carpenter on the remix. 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How are you doing tonight? I do hope I'm finding you well and all is okay. Thank you so much for tuning in. Wonderful to have your company. So it's Monday nights with me, Sanctify Selection, Premier Gospel, and I would love to know, what are you grateful for? Let me know on the WhatsApp 0303 040 11 11 0303 040 11 11. You can also text me 66777. Start your message with the word gospel. Now, if you're going through something right now, trying to climb a mountain, or right in the middle of a storm, whatever it is, give it to God and know He's able.
1: All the days, you know that God is able.

Emroy Toller, Pat Rebel and DJ Remain. That one's called He's Able. Whatever you need help with, talk to God about it. He's able. He will see you through. Trust me on that one. I am a living testimony that God is able. Great to have you tuned in tonight. Must say a big hello to Yvonne. She got in touch via WhatsApp to let me know that she told Alexa to play Premier Gospel because she just knew that I was here to play the house music beats to make you tap your feet. Yvonne, good to have your listening ears. And don't forget, you can tune in to Premier Gospel on DAB, on the app, online. You can ask your smart speaker to play Premier Gospel. Also, big hello to Claudette B. Out to Margaret, how you doing? Not forgetting Lisa in Hornchurch. If you know that God is able, get in touch. Let me know what he's done for you. 0303-040-1111 is the WhatsApp. 0303-040-1111.

0: 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This is DJ Spen, and you are checking out my sister, Candace McKenzie.
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Must say a big hello to Fiona. She got in touch to say that the music I'm playing tonight is off the charts. I love that, Fiona. Nice one. I must say, I didn't come to play tonight. So that last track was the new 2026 version of the iconic I Get Lifted by Barbara Tucker. This time, Michael Gray is on production. I must say a big shout out to Michael Gray, actually. Great producer. And randomly, he introduced me to my builder. Also must say big hello to Clive, locked in, locked on in the south of France. Monday nights with me, Candice McKenzie, Sanctified Selection on Premier Gospel. Hope that you're feeling lifted tonight. Do let me know, get in touch, 66777. If you want to text me, start your text message with the word gospel. Or send me a WhatsApp, 0303-040-1111. 0303-040-1111. And as we continue, check out this mix.

Well, I'm not sure about you, but I was pulling the tune face hard on that one. What a tune. Burnham Bush, the Glide Memorial Assemble. That one's called Climbing Up. David Harness is on the 2026 remix. Must say a big hello to Melissa, aka The Original. How you doing, girl? Also want to say a big hello to Jem. Now, she sent a message to say that she is loving the up-tempo beats. Love that, Jem. Nice one. Thank you so much for tuning in. Wonderful to have your company. And that's basically what we do here on the Sanctify Selection. Beats to make you tap your feet, shoulder shuffle along. And if you're anything like me, it's going to make you pull the tune face as well. Let me know if you're dancing along. Send me a text message, 66777. Start your text message with the word gospel. If you're feeling brave, you can WhatsApp me. You can send me a video, if you like, of you dancing along to the house music beats. 0303 040 1111. If you're not feeling that brave, you can just send me a message. 0303 040 1111.

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of Kenny Bobian, Don't Stop Till You Reach the Top. That one's called Moving On. Luis Rejo and Tony Loretto on the remix. Thank you so much for tuning in tonight. Really is wonderful to have your company. You can get in touch with me 0303 040 1111. That's the WhatsApp number. You can also text me 66777. Start your text message with the word gospel. We'd like to say a big hello to Steph. How you doing? Great to have you tuned in. Also out to Jay. And don't forget, wherever you are, if it's at home, at work, out and about, on public transport, or in your car, do keep it locked to Premier Gospel in the next hour. I've got some worship hits for you. I've got classics. I've got some bangers, but house music style, of course. So make sure you're ready to sing along. Stay with me, Kanna Jackenzie, Sanctify Selection on Premier Gospel.

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Music from French producer Melchior A. That one is called All of My Days. Psalm 23, verse 6. Sanctify Selection with me, Candice McKenzie. Wonderful to have your company. Thank you so much for tuning in. I'm in the hot seat. I'm taking you through, and I've got songs for you to sing along to, like this one. If you know it, if you're going to be singing along, send me the praise hands emoji in the WhatsApp 0303 040 1111.

Must say a big hello to Claudette. She sent me the praise hand. She was definitely singing along to that one. Also, big hello to Ash. How you doing? Do hope that you're well. Thank you so much for the message. Got the bass pumping again. Great tune, sis. Thank you so much. Really pleased that you are enjoying it. If you're loving the playlist tonight, get in touch. Let me know. 0303 040 1111. That's 0303 040 1111. If you want to WhatsApp me tonight, you can also send me a text message. 66777 is the number. Just start your text message with the word gospel. Monday nights with me, Candice McKenzie. That's what we do here. We worship, we praise the Lord. House music style, of course. I'm bringing you that gospel house music straight to your speakers. And as we continue, here's a song to remind you that we are all one of the same body.

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11: Hey, this is Bobby from Bobby and Steve, and you're checking out the Queen of Gospel House, the

Playing that one for you tonight if you are in need of some encouragement. That one is Spanga, Everything Is Gonna Be Alright, Music Man edition on the remix. And I must say, feels so good to play that one. Not played it in a long time. It was released in 2016, so 10 years ago, wow. Back then, I would have been on Premier Gospel a year. Wow, time flies when you're having fun. And I am definitely having fun with you tonight. Thank you so much for tuning in. Absolutely wonderful to have your company. 0303 040 1111. Hit me up on the WhatsApp. Would love to hear from you. Would love to hear what you're up to on your Monday night as you have the beats playing. Now, must say a big hello to Farah. How you doing, girl? Nice to have you tuned in. Also, big hello to Sarah. Thank you for your listening ears. And a must shout out Claudette. She's standing by. She's ready to get her praise on. She wants to sing along to some more songs. And we are going to do just that with this next one by Hezekiah.

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1: Music from Randy Roberts with his version of The Question Is, DJ Spen and Tommy Davis on production. We'd like to say a big hello to Hayley, out to Graham, also out to Lily. Do hope you guys are well. Also must say a big hello to Shola, who got in touch to say she's loving the playlist. Nice one, Shola. 03030411111 is the WhatsApp number. 03030411111. 66777 if you want to send me a text message. Sanctify Selection Premier Gospel, I'm Candice McKenzie, and as we continue, if you are in need of some encouragement tonight, this one is for you.

Hands up if you are holding on to the hem of his garment. Yeah, my hand is up. In a world that is full of uncertainty, it's the only way. That was music from Terry Hunter, Barbara Tucker on vocals. That one is called Holding On. Now, we are fast approaching 10 o'clock. I'm Candice McKenzie. Thank you so much for being here. You really are a blessing and I really do appreciate you. Absolutely wonderful to be spending Monday night with you. Now, wherever you are, whatever you're doing, do make sure you stay connected to Premier Gospel DAB+. Smart speaker, on the app, online. Don't forget you can say hello on socials. And I want to say, stay encouraged, family, because I know it can be hard sometimes. But you know, if you put your trust in him, he'll be right there. Trust the Lord with your pain, trust him with your sorrow. And hang in there, you'll get your breakthrough.

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1: Hallelujah. Hallelujah.
0: Clap your hands and give the Lord praise.
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1: 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Yay! But only for 6 weeks. Aww. September will roll around before we know it. 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

Karen Collection, and I'll be right there starting off today's Gospel Tonight show here on Premier Gospel and Premier Christian Radio with me, Acosia DF. It is Monday, the 24th of August. It's the last week of the month of August. My goodness, I can't believe we're going to be crossing over to September before we know it. And before we blink our eyes, family, it's going to be Christmas. If you are tuning into Premier Gospel for the very, very first time today, you are so very welcome.

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0: 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Across the weekend, join Jonathan Reed, Hannah Lovejoy, Sandy Louise, Theo Manderson, and Esther Amar for gospel anthems, carnival vibes, laughter, worship, and stories of faith. 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

Stella Award winner JJ Hurston and Youthful Praise featuring Tamla Hurston that was lifted up. And before that, you heard the launch of Rain from the Mississippi Mass Choir. It's about 20 minutes past 11 o'clock. Fam, you're with moi, KCDF. This is Gospel Tonight on Premier.

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0: Tara, you've heard her today. She talks enough. So she's all, she, you know what? She speaks, then she thinks. That's why she apologizes
1: 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I need more from both of you. Write in, Tara.
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Now, family, this is definitely my prayer for you every single day, that it will rain down, it will pour blessings upon you. You know, the scripture says in Zechariah 10:1 that we should ask the Lord for rain in the time of the latter rain. And family, when you look out your window right now, I know it's not raining, right? The sun is shining ever so brightly. It is scorching out there. I actually popped out a short while ago and I was like, my goodness, it is so hot. But you know, when you look out your window and the dark clouds are rolling in, you don't just see a dreary day. I want you to see a spiritual reminder. In our daily lives, we treat like rain like inconvenience because it ruins our wigs. Yes, it ruins our hair. It slows down traffic. It changes our outdoor plans. I mean, sometimes it even affects travel arrangements because the trains and the buses don't work. But in God's kingdom, rain is never, ever a penalty. It's a provision. The earth can produce all the seed that it wants, but without rain, nothing is going to grow. Pastor William McDowell always says something, rain only matters to those who have seed in the ground. So right now, I know you might be in a dry season. You've been planting, praying, waiting on a breakthrough. But family, I came to tell you to stop cursing the storm that you're in, because the very rain you're complaining about is the exact thing required to bring harvest to your life. God doesn't send the rain to drown you. No, he sends it to water what is already on the inside of you. So if it's raining in your life right now, stretch out your hands and thank him for the soak, because your growth is right around the corner.

anytime the enemy screams lies down your ears, I want you to shout back at him and let him know that you are worth it because of you. Yes, you family. God sent his only begotten son to come all the way from glory down to Calvary to die a gruesome, painful, shameful death that you might be reconciled back to him. You are worth it.

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I'm pastor and author Tom Nelson, and in my new podcast, God's Work, we're going to completely change how you think about your job. 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

Jonathan Nelson featuring Purpose. My name is Victory. You might not feel as though you have the victory, but we are people of faith. We speak for the things that are not as though they are. We walk by faith and not by sight. We don't wait to see things in the physical before we declare it to be. We just speak the word of God and we are victorious. My name is Victory. Family, I've still got a Bible story coming up. But first, I want to let you know how you can get your kids a free trim and free natural hair braiding before they head back to school. So Premier is partnering with Kem's Unisex Salon in Birmingham, and they are giving 4 free trims a day from 10 a.m. Wednesday the 26th of August to Friday the 28th of August, 6 p.m. That's on Friday. They're also offering free braiding and natural hair styling for quite a number of young people. They're also offering 50% off medium, not less, box braids, fillini braids, and goddess braids. They've got limited slots available, so you do have to call up. And when you call up, just say you're booking with Premier Gospel.

0: His strength will meet you. His joy will meet you right where you are. His peace, His love. And I just believe His favor is going to meet you too. He'll meet you on the floor and pick you up and stand you on your feet. Because He comes that you might have life and have it more abundantly. Anybody believe that? Somebody lift up a praise right there. Yes, Lord.
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2: Now when Jesus returned, a crowd welcomed Him, for they were all expecting Him. Then a man named Jairus, a synagogue leader, came and fell at Jesus' feet, pleading with Him to come to his house, because his only daughter, a girl of about 12, was dying. As Jesus was on His way, the crowds almost crushed Him, and a woman was there who had been subject to bleeding for 12 years, but no one could heal her. She came up behind Him and touched the edge of His cloak, and immediately her bleeding stopped. "Who touched me?" Jesus said. When we all denied it, Peter said, "Master, the people are crowding and pressing against you." But Jesus said, "Someone touched me. I know that power has gone from me." Then the woman, seeing that she could not go unnoticed, came trembling and fell at His feet. In the presence of all the people, she told why she had touched Him and how she had been instantly healed. Then He said to her, "Daughter, your faith has healed you. Go in peace."

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Gemma and Dolly's Victory, starting off the second hour of Gospel Tonight here on Premier Gospel and Premier Christian Radio. I feel that we have a kind of theme going today, right? This is the second song in 30 minutes about victory. So I guess that's a word for you. You have the victory. But family, you know we love to start off the second hour with the word of prayer, committing the day, the brand new day, into God's hands. Father, we thank you for this day. We thank you for your love, your mercy, your kindness, Lord. We thank you for making a way where there seemed to be no way. We thank you for daily loading us with good things. We thank you that every good and perfect gift comes from you, O God. You are good and your mercies endureth forever, Lord. You are kind. There's none like unto thee. Lord, we just pray that today you would have your way, God. We pray that, Lord, your presence would be so evident in our lives, O God. And above all, we pray that we will be the hands and feet of Jesus wherever we find ourselves. Amen.

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Speaking of Called Up Music, he's got a brand new project out. 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I know, it's not long enough, is it? But if you want to check it out, get it from Amazon, Spotify, iTunes, or wherever you get your great gospel music.

see the presence of God, man, I walk with it. 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

0: school's out. Yay! But only for 6 weeks. Aww. September will roll around before we know it. So this August, we're helping you and the kids get ready to go back to school.
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0: Nima Blaze teamed up with Ellie Lime Bear on that one, Joy. And before that, you heard Different Posture from TT and T Supreme. We haven't really had new music from T Supreme ever since he got married, but it's okay. He's allowed to enjoy his marriage. Family, Premier is partnering with Kem's Unisex Salon in Birmingham. You heard about that earlier on, I did tell you. But we are also partnering with Chic Unique in Brixton to offer free braids on all natural hairstyles from Monday the 24th, which is today, till Friday the 28th of August. 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So we thought if we can help get them a free trim or get their hair braided, that would be something, wouldn't it? Family, there are limited slots available, so we need you to call up ASAP. 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

You just heard One Voice's tune, Let It Be. Family, it's coming up to 12:30, and you know I love encouraging you anytime I'm on air. Today I want to remind you that God is bigger than the wall you are facing right now. So before Jericho fell, God gave Israel a battle plan with no weapons in it. No military strategy, no siege equipment, no logical path to victory. He told an entire nation to march around a walled city, considered the greatest fortress of its time, once a day for 6 days, and on the seventh day, seven times, and then shouts. Now family, that is not a strategy. That is obedience. And I know it looks absolutely foolish from the outside, but here's what I love. The victory was already declared before the first lap. In Joshua 6:2, God said, I've delivered Jericho into your hands. In the past tense, that was before Israel had taken a single step. The battle was over before it even began. They just had to keep walking in faith. The walls didn't get smaller with every lap. They just built the faith that would eventually bring them down. With whatever wall you're facing, you don't need a better strategy. Take one more lap of obedience. Just keep on walking.

0: 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Across the weekend, join Jonathan Reed, Hannah Lovejoy, Sandy Louise, Theo Manderson, and Esther Amar for gospel anthems, carnival vibes, laughter, worship, and stories of faith. 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

my own. Great collaboration there. UK Gospel's Esther Durin and Added Josh. That was Kosoba Bire. So, you know, it is about that time of the year when your mind is cast ahead to the autumn, and perhaps part of your reflection is on whether to look for a new job or not. If you'd like to work for a Christian charity, church or organization, lots of them are hunting for someone like you right now. So visit premierjobsearch.co.uk to find your next role. New jobs are added weekly, so do keep coming back.

smash hit, intentional. And that is a wrap. That's all I got time for. But you know, I love sharing quotes, right? So I want to share this quote from Eleanor Roosevelt. The future belongs to those who believe in the beauty of their dreams. Family, before I sign out, I want to encourage you to keep on dreaming. Even if it seems and looks absolutely impossible, I don't want you to give up. I don't want you to ever lose faith. I want you to trust in the one who planted that seed, that dream in your heart, knowing that he can watch over it, he will water it, and he will cause it to flourish. That dream will come to pass. I want you to believe that word. Family, thank you for rocking with me, OKCADF. I'll be back again same time tomorrow.

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